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The Cannon Show is on. Welcome. The weekend is in sight. You can almost smell it. What's it smell like? Mine smells like Cheez-Its and Prosecco. Oddly specific, I know. 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

0: 1067 KMX. So what do you got planned for this weekend?
1: I have no idea. No idea? No.
0: Are you just going to wake up tomorrow and decide then?
1: Yeah, probably.
0: Yeah, I like your style. My girlfriend would kill me if I acted like that, though.
1: She would kill you.
0: Everything has to be planned way in advance.
1: Okay.
0: If I die unexpectedly, I promise you, she's going to be more upset about the fact it wasn't on the calendar.

0: 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It'll be adorable.
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1067 KMX. This is amazing. I was reading today that Sydney Sweeney, who's one of my favorite celebrities for obvious reasons, is related to Marilyn Monroe, their ninth cousins once removed. I don't get anything cool like that. I looked into mine. I'm related to, like, goat herders in Germany. 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
0: Wait, hello, what's up, Jackson? How you doing?
2: Good.
0: What are you drawing?
2: Dinosaur.
0: What kind of dinosaur?
2: A dinosaur that's bloody.
0: A dinosaur that's bloody.
1: That's our boy.
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67 KMX. You have found the Cannon Show. The weekend is almost here. If you got shout outs, now's a good time to get them in. We're waiting on you at 800-669-1010. I am really excited. We've got a special guest stopping by on the show tomorrow. Her song, Stupid Song, is about to go number one. Olivia Rodrigo, chilling here tomorrow.

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0: 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It's like it won't go away.
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0: 1067 KMX. Can you imagine working with your significant other?
1: I couldn't do it.
0: I'll never do it again. I'll put it that way.
1: Oh, jeez. Well, what were you doing?
0: You know what we were doing.
1: Oh, yeah. That'd be awkward.
0: It was a learning experience.
1: Yeah. Every day is, right?
0: If you're smart.
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It's Canada with a K. Today's unsolicited dose of truth is on the way. We call those truth bombs. If you've got one you'd like to drop on someone, you can do it at 800-669-1010 or slide into my DMs and leave a voice DM at Cannon Show.

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Don't ever disrespect your server, especially at Applebee's, because you might end up the subject of a truth bomb on the Cannon Show. That's next.

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1: Hey, this is Riley. 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I used to hook up with your husband in high school. You ever tell you about that? 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
1: Thank you for riding with the Cannon Show. You are so appreciated. My name's Cannon with a K, and we are live at 800-669-1010. The weekend is almost here, and this is incredible. We're going to ring it in tomorrow with the girl that almost has a number one song in the country. Stupid Song is almost there. Olivia Rodrigo is here tomorrow on the Cannon Show. Welcome in.

everything with kids, but have you seen Chester Cheeks? It's a butt face. It's a butt that's got a face on it, and it's a squishy toy. Do you remember we used to be worried about video games rotting kids' minds? Apparently, we were aiming way too high.

0: 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You found the Cannon Show? You trying to show someone some love?
1: My husband, Jamie. We've been married, yesterday was 6 years.
0: Whoa, that's amazing. Yeah. Happy anniversary. New little anniversary bubbles or what?
1: Nope. I had a pina colada, though.
0: Nice. I love that. It reminds you of your honeymoon, except with more wisdom and clothes.
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It's Canada with a K. Tomorrow, we're going to celebrate the success of her song, Stupid Song, with Olivia Rodrigo, chilling here tomorrow on The Cannon Show.

0: playing all the hits for the Wiregrass, 106.7 KMX. You found the Cannon Show. I hope you're having an amazing day. Everybody except for that guy that I saw online earlier saying that he's on his protein journey. Everyone's on a journey. You're not on a journey, bro. You literally ate an egg.
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You and your shout outs. 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
0: Oh, I thought this was going somewhere way shadier than that.
1: I couldn't get the words out.

0: 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Who you shouting out, babe?
1: I don't know. I guess my husband. And I'll shout out to Brian in case he's listening from work, because he hears me on here all the time.
0: All right, and that's your side piece, right?
1: That is my side piece, baby. Every girl's got to have one.
0: At least.
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0: 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It's Cannon. Hey.
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0: Yeah.
1: Yeah.
0: Say whoop, whoop. 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
3: 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I'm scared, Dad. 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

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Thank you for your shout outs today on the Cannon Show for October 8th. It was this day, 29 years ago today, that Boogie Nights premiered starring Mark Wahlberg. Yes, that was almost 30 years ago. That makes me feel

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1: Let's go. 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My name's Cannon with a K. At the end of the show, later this hour, we always do your requests of love and devotion. So let the world know who was on your mind right this minute at 800-669-1010. 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
0: You know someone loves you when they agree to do that.
1: Yeah, well, I had to. It's my son.
0: Yeah, I was trying to be nice and have a moment, but you really didn't have a choice.

0: 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The Cannon Show is on, and we are celebrating the success of her song, Stupid Song, which, as it turns out, is not so stupid, with Olivia Rodrigo tomorrow on The Cannon Show.
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0: Are you a ranch or blue cheese girl?
1: Now, neither. But back in the day, I used to mix them together when I liked
2: that's
1: them
2: crazy.
1: Together.
2: That's crazy
1: yeah.
2: talk.
1: Because, well, you know, sometimes you go to restaurants and they bring you both. They bring you, like, both options. So I would just mix them together. And listen, I like cream. Before I knew it was killing me,
3: I would get home. You'd eat all. Yeah. Right, I mean, who are we kidding? She'd mix them together. Either way, both of those dressing cups ended up empty.
1: I would just pour it over my arm and lick my arm. It was crazy.
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6: Flood watch from Friday afternoon through Saturday evening. Could be looking at 3 to 5 inch rains. Locally higher amounts as Isa is mixed its way up through Alabama. And we are in a tropical storm warning. Winds over 40 miles an hour look possible within 24 hours, including Dothan, Cottonwood, and some of the other surrounding areas. So certainly be prepared. Moving the loose lawn furniture. If you have any umbrellas standing up, might want to take those down as well. Mainly cloudy skies tonight, low 67. Rain likely after about 1 p.m. Friday, 75 to high. Winds gusting to 35 miles an hour. Strong winds, heavy rain. Friday night into Saturday. Saturday's high 79 with heavy rain and flooding possible. I'm meteorologist Mark Thibodeau from the Weather Channel. For

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3: Afternoon through Saturday evening, could be looking at 3 to 5 inch rains, locally higher amounts as Isa is mixed its way up through Alabama. And we are in a tropical storm warning. Winds over 40 miles an hour look possible within 24 hours, including Dothan, Cottonwood, and some of the other surrounding areas. So certainly be prepared. Moving the loose lawn furniture. If you have any umbrellas standing up, might want to take those down as well. Mainly cloudy skies tonight, low 67. Rain likely after about 1 p.m. Friday, 75 to high, winds gusting to 35 miles an hour. Strong winds, heavy rain Friday night into Saturday. Saturday's high 79 with heavy rain and flooding possible. I'm meteorologist Mark Thibodeau from the Weather Channel. 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

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My name is Cannon. I'm your new friend at night here on 106.7 KMX. I am a super ADHD Leo, and I just try not to embarrass myself in front of the celebrity guests we have on the show. 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
2: KNX Weather. Floodwatch from Friday afternoon through Saturday evening. Could be looking at 3 to 5 inch rains. Locally higher amounts as Isa is mixed its way up through Alabama. And we are in a tropical storm warning. Winds over 40 miles an hour look possible within 24 hours, including Dothan, Cottonwood, and some of the other surrounding areas. So certainly be prepared. Move in the loose lawn furniture. If you have any umbrellas standing up, might want to take those down as well. Mainly cloudy skies tonight, low 67. Rain likely after about 1 p.m. Friday, 75 to high. Winds gusting to 35 miles an hour. Strong winds, heavy rain. Friday night into Saturday. Saturday's high 79 with heavy rain and flooding possible. I'm meteorologist Mark Thibodeau from the Weather Channel for all.

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3: Flood watch from Friday afternoon through Saturday evening. Could be looking at 3 to 5 inch rains, locally higher amounts as Isaias makes its way up through Alabama. And we are in a tropical storm warning. Winds over 40 miles an hour look possible within 24 hours, including Dothan, Cottonwood, and some of the other surrounding areas. So certainly be prepared. Move in the loose lawn furniture. If you have any umbrellas standing up, might want to take those down as well. Mainly cloudy skies tonight, low 67. Rain likely after about 1 p.m. Friday, 75 to high. Winds gusting to 35 miles an hour. Strong winds, heavy rain Friday night into Saturday. Saturday's high 79 with heavy rain and flooding possible. I'm meteorologist Mark Thibodeau from the

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6: Floodwatch from Friday afternoon through Saturday evening could be looking at 3 to 5 inch rains, locally higher amounts as Isa Ia's makes its way up through Alabama. And we are in a tropical storm warning. Winds over 40 miles an hour look possible within 24 hours, including Dothan, Cottonwood, and some of the other surrounding areas. So certainly be prepared. Move in the loose lawn furniture. If you have any umbrellas standing up, might want to take those down as well. Mainly cloudy skies tonight, low 67. Rain likely after about 1 p.m. Friday, 75 to high. Winds gusting to 35 miles an hour. Strong winds, heavy rain Friday night into Saturday. Saturday's high 79 with heavy rain and flooding possible. I'm meteorologist Mark Thibodeau from the Weather Channel for all the

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1: Is fall overrated? It depends if you have a toddler or not. This is like what they call the most basic time of year. Apple picking, pumpkin spice lattes. But when you're dealing with a three-year-old, all those things that are supposed to be so fun, maybe not so much. It's coming up.

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1: Is fall the most overrated season in the country?
2: What?
1: Most people say that fall is their favorite time of year, but there's some things that you do that they're customary. They're basic. You go pumpkin picking, right? You go apple picking. Everything basically involves picking something or a spice latte. Apple, of course.
2: Yeah, well, it's the time of harvest, right, Anna? Okay. Depending on where you are, you know, whatever the local fruit or vegetable or whatever the harvest is, corn, whatever it may be in that area, you want to go celebrate that. And of course, it's when the farms kind of open up their doors to everybody, too.
1: The farm always seems like a good idea, but when you have a toddler involved, it gets a little more difficult.
2: So all this week, my wife, she's pushing for a raise or a promotion at this point because we've had Jaden every single day, right? The kids are on their honeymoon, and trying to keep him busy involves a lot of activities. The petting zoo, not as much fun as you think it's going to be. When you go to like a working zoo, Anna, guess what? With the animals, they're nice, they're fun, but it's also filthy there. Yeah. Toddlers want to put their hands in everything.
1: I have gotten a lot of criticism on this show because I talked about the fact that I do not like petting zoos. First, they have to touch the food. You have to pay the quarters to get the food. And then when you give it to the animals, they're slobbering all over their hands. And what do the kids do with their hands? They immediately put it in their mouth.
2: Yeah.
1: And the whole thing just gives me the ick.
2: We went to the fair last weekend. I don't know what it is. Jaden, no regard whatsoever for the clean sawdust areas, the clean hay. He wants to grab the hay that's wet. Mm-hmm. All right? It's just disgusting. I'll tell you what else isn't good. Picking anything. Pumpkin picking, apple picking, anything. Because like you said, kids, they go to pick something up. What do? They taste the world. Mm-hmm. That's how they're figuring out everything around them is, oh, this looks interesting. Let me put my mouth on it. Or let me shove this down my throat. The stuff that's on the ground already that isn't on a vine, it's rotten.
1: That's the problem. There's two major problems I have with apple picking and pumpkin picking. And it makes me sound like a crazy mean mom. But one, they always pick the dumbest thing. And then you're like the bad mom when you're like, that's rotten. No, that pumpkin doesn't have a stem. You need one with a stem. You have to just like kind of roll with it and smile and be like, it's so pretty. And then pay $37 for it.
2: Jaden picks one, then picks another one, then picks another one. You try and leave the first two behind. He starts crying,
1: right,
2: rolling around. Gotta it never works. Yeah. Yes.
1: And the other problem I have with apple picking, and I don't know if this is everywhere, but for some reason, we always come home with poison ivy. How? I never saw it. We had on socks to our knees.
2: Right.
1: We did all the things right somehow. Still have poison ivy for 2 months.
2: We were considering going on a haunted hayride, and he's at that age right now where we run into certain characters, whether they're 6 feet tall or not. The Easter Bunny, no problem, right? Didn't freak him out. Santa Claus, love that guy. A butterfly that happens to be 5 feet tall at the local parade, freaked out, had to be pulled out of the entire area. My worry is we go on a hayride, somebody jumps out from a bush, and he's going to throw himself off the tractor.
1: You can't bring a three-year-old on a haunted tractor ride. What do you think is going to happen? They're going to have nightmares.
2: We're just trying to tire this kid out every day. It's him or us, all right, Anna? And this war has no end.

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1: What would you do if you canceled your babysitter last minute and they sent you a Venmo request?
0: Yep.
1: Just for canceling. You're going to get the whole story and then you'll decide who's right. Couples Court is coming up next.

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1: One couple.
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2: And I'm being deprived of going there because I'm a guy?
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0: All right, Gabby, you got to be happy to hear that, right?
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0: Every day a couple joins us. They let us know what their disagreement is about. And then it's up for you to decide who's right. Amy and Randy. Amy, what's going on?
4: Last weekend, we wanted to go out and we hired a babysitter. But last minute, we weren't really feeling up for it and we canceled. And then to our surprise, she Venmo requested us $50 as like a babysitting cancellation fee. Now, although I was a bit surprised, I mean, I do think it's fair. She kept her Saturday open for us and we only gave her like an hour heads up that we weren't going to do it. But my husband doesn't agree.
0: Randy, what do you think?
5: I think it's absolutely ridiculous. I mean, she's a 23-year-old college student who lives with her parents. So, you know, her expenses are going to be really low already. It's just, I think it's ridiculous.
6: In my opinion, I think a Saturday a lot different than a Tuesday. And I think a 16-year-old a lot different than a 22 or 23-year-old, honestly. I mean, Saturday, that's like a shift. I put aside plans. You said you canceled an hour before?
4: Yeah. And I mean, my feeling is like it's not that she has low expenses. Have you seen college tuition?
6: I mean, I don't think that's necessarily even a thing. Like, so what would she typically make if she had babysat for you that night? What would she usually have gotten paid total?
4: Oh, gosh. I mean, at least $100.
6: Okay. She hit you for a $50 cancellation fee. I mean, my doctor did that the other day.
0: Did you pay it?
6: Yeah. Of course, I had to pay. I didn't want to.
0: All right.
6: I guess I could have called and whined about it, but same thing. I canceled within an hour or two. It was a jerk move. It's just the way it happened in my schedule.
0: Your doctor, when your doctor lays it out, is a little bit different. Well, you know what?
6: Because they have a policy you signed up on.
0: Right, exactly. Like, you knew that there was a cancellation fee.
6: It doesn't mean you agree to it, though.
0: Right, doesn't mean like their babysitter had in writing. Randy, what do you think?
5: That's exactly my problem with it as well. I mean, look, she lives in the same neighborhood, and I asked my wife right away. I said, hey, is there a contract involved? And if there was, when you signed it, did you read the contract? What did the fine print say? That information was never actually in the contract.
0: Of all the babysitters I've had my entire life, never once was there a contract between us and them.
6: How often did you cancel an hour before? And you compensate your pain. I know the people that have cared for your kids. You've always taken very good care of them. And that means holidays and gifts and a lot of things. It's a little bit different.
0: Here's the thing. I can't imagine my babysitter, my person, ever doing this. But then again, I would have probably give her money anyway.
6: Yes. That's what I'm saying.
0: I don't know. 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
1: You cancel on your babysitter last minute. Do you still pay them? That's what's going on with Amy and Randy. They were going to go out last Saturday night. An hour before, they decided they're not getting off the couch. Texted their babysitter, said, you know what? Don't worry about coming over. And then they were surprised when they got a Venmo request from her for $50 because she says you canceled last minute.
2: Now, typically, a night like this would have cost at least $100, admittedly, says Amy. And she does feel like it was rude and that they should maybe compensate the girl, even though it wasn't discussed beforehand. But Randy says, no contract. What are we talking about? She's young. Who cares? She lives with her parents. I mean, basically, he's a little bit dismissive of the whole situation.
1: What do you think?
2: I think that if I'm a babysitter and you cancel plans like that, even if you don't pay me, even if you do, I'm feeling like they don't care about what I got going on.
1: Right. You kept that night open the whole time.
2: Yeah.
1: I don't think asking $50, right, an hour before. But what do you think? 1-800-330-9999. Jim, whose side are you on?
3: I think the husband's been very irresponsible. He's talking about she's only 23. But I would tell her, we're not going to pay you $50. We're going to give you $100. This was our error. We didn't give you enough notice, and you need to make this money. So we're going to give you the $100.
1: Whose side are you on? 1-800-330-9999. It's a couple's court.
4: No matter what. No matter what.

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1: If you canceled on your babysitter last minute, an hour before they're supposed to show up at your door, and then all of a sudden you got a Venmo request for $50 because she was upset that you canceled last minute, would you pay that? No contract, nothing like that. Just your local babysitter.
2: Randy and Amy hired a babysitter for this past Saturday evening and canceled just like that, less than an hour to go. Just decided they weren't going to do it. They weren't up for going out that night. Babysitter requests $50. Is that the end of the world? I mean, they want to get paid. They set aside their time too, Anna. Doesn't seem like a lot. Does seem very disrespectful, though.
1: Amy says, just pay it. We wasted her night. And Randy's like, what do you mean just pay it? She didn't work. What do you think? 1-800-330-9999. Ashley, whose side are you on?
3: I was just calling because I think that it should definitely pay the cancellation fee. I think that the babysitter should have mentioned it beforehand. But any other service, you pay if you cancel an hour beforehand.
1: Alicia, whose side are you on?
4: I'm on her side. Hey, the girl. Contracts don't come with babysitters, and she could have been babysitting somewhere else. Lost money.
2: Yeah, I mean, you put her out, right? You didn't respect her time on top of it, too. That's the worst part is... you're feeling like, oh, okay, it's okay to waste my time. Not cool.
0: Go ahead, Carol and Kathy. What do you guys think?
5: We're worth the wife all the way. You need to pay that, girl.
6: The verdict is in. Jury foreman, what are the results?
1: Amy, our audience agreed with you. If she's your regular babysitter and you value her and your children like her, then giving her $50 for a cancellation doesn't seem like a tall ask. You know, you did cancel last minute. She wasn't able to make plans. Maybe she had planned to babysit somewhere else and she had other offers that she had to turn down. She's got to pay her bills too.
2: Yeah, Amy, I think that you can have a conversation with her too. You can say, listen, I was a little bit surprised by that, unexpected. But to be fair, it wasn't something I felt good about doing, canceling that close. Moving forward, you can say we can set this parameter or that parameter. It doesn't have to be 50 necessarily, but, you know, that's up to you whether or not you negotiate it. But an acknowledgement of the fact that, you know, she was out the cash and the time. Fair enough. People understand that.
3: Yeah, absolutely. And I mean, I do want to respect her time. And

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1: Job market this past week when they made the announcement. Not looking great.
0: Is that right?
1: Yep, not good. But you know what? There's some jobs that you've had in your life that no matter how broke you are and how desperate you're looking for a job, you'd never go back to them.
0: One of my first jobs, I was a dishwasher in a tiny, I mean tiny Chinese kitchen.
1: Mm.
0: And it was brutal. You think it looks great. I mean, it smells great. It tastes great. We know. But it doesn't always look great when it's coming in, Anna.
1: Yeah.
0: When it's over, it's the remnants on the plate. Not great.
1: People always say to me, my mother and father included, that if radio ever goes away and I no longer have a job, I could always fall back on what I went to school to become.
0: Oh.
1: My master's degree.
0: You don't want to do that.
1: And I tell them every day, there's no world where I go back there.
0: You'd rather anything else.
1: Exactly. It's all coming up next.
2: Let's go.

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1: Not the best news this week.
2: The numbers do not look good. I'm looking at 29,000 jobs were added. That is well below expectations for 90,000. And our unemployment rate jumps up to 4.2%.
1: Boo.
0: Yeah, not great. I mean, it's going in the wrong direction, but it's certainly been worse in my lifetime.
2: The numbers do not look good.
1: Not the best time to look for a new job, but I was thinking about it. There's some jobs that no matter how desperate you get, you'll never go back to them because they were so bad, right?
0: Oh, I feel like I had more than a few of those.
1: I got a master's degree in secondary English education to teach high school. And my mom always says that if this radio thing doesn't work out, I could go teach high school again. And I tell her, those high school teachers are saints. They're saints.
0: Right,
1: that's what
0: right.
1: They are.
0: I don't think you have the mental makeup for it anymore at this point in your life. Right.
1: Well, I was young.
0: And you were timid, you know, a little bit more. You were intimidated by the situation. Now you'd be angry.
1: Exactly. Right. What's a job that you had that no matter how bad the job market is, you're not going back?
0: Never going back.
1: 1-800-330-9999.
3: I once was working in sales, and I like to call it sales, but what my employer called it was retail entertainment. And essentially, I was a product demonstrator at a Sam's Club. And I had this 20-minute presentation that I would do. And I would do it 10 times a day for all the customers that would show up there. And, you know, it was a job I was good at, but I just really didn't enjoy because it just made me feel like a monkey reciting the same script over and over. And then at one point, you know, I would always have these announcements that I would make calling people over. On several occasions, I was told that I had a great voice and that I should be on the radio instead of making announcements at a Sam's Club. And that was the wake-up call that I needed to get out of there.
0: That is the stereotypical line that somebody tells you that you're a clown.
3: Yeah.
1: You should be on the radio.

0: when they see you in a situation like that. Oh, you're entertaining. You should be one of those guys there, huh?
1: Whenever I'm at Costco or Sam's Club and I see those presentations, there's always a crowd. Because, you know, they're always chopping and flopping and mopping and doing all the stuff and, you know, all that. But I always treat it like a timeshare. If I make eye contact, they're going to try to sell me something. So I just keep my head down and keep walking.
0: They're gonna sight you. Blonde lady.
1: Right.
0: You, down in the middle there, down in front.
1: Do you want to dice your vegetables? Yeah. You've never seen a dicer like this before.
0: Get up here on stage. Yeah.
1: It's interesting.
0: I ignore those people for a moment one, and I don't mean to be dismissive. Even if I like the product, same thing, similar thing. I'm going to look away because I think to myself, like, they're just going to engage me. But
1: that's sad, though.
0: You know, I would be varying it up each time because I don't think I could do the same script over and over. I have to ask, when you would start the script in your routine, and two or three people would be there for a minute, and then 20 seconds later, they disappear, and everybody else is just walking away. Would you restart? Would you stop silently? Would you fade off? Or you would just go through the whole thing like you had a full crowd anyways?
2: That typically did not happen. I wish it did sometimes, because sometimes it really got exhausting. Yeah. I would make three calls 1 minute apart from each other. So the repeated calls would keep the crowd there instead of having to walk
0: keep
2: away.
0: Going. Good. This dude was the Ron Popeil of Costco.
1: Yeah,
0: I love it. The Billy Mays. That guy was the best.
1: 1-800-330-9999. A job that no matter how bad the job market gets, you're never going back to. What was it? If you want

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2: Good morning. This is Charlotte Fletcher with Wiregrass Daily News. Rain will spread across the Wiregrass today, becoming heavier as Hurricane Isaias approaches. A flood watch begins this afternoon and runs through Saturday evening. Strong winds and possible tornadoes are also concerns as conditions worsen. In Houston County, shelters will be available for anyone needing a safe place during the storm. For help finding available resources, call 211. Many local hotels are already full in the Wiregrass, with coastal evacuees and utility crews arriving ahead of the storm. The evacuations along the Gulf could mean for heavier traffic on highways into the Wiregrass. Some schools and businesses have announced closures and early dismissals for today. You will find many of those updates in a pinned post on the Wiregrass Daily News Facebook page. Before conditions worsen, charge your phone and have flashlights, water, and medications on standby. Prepare for possible power outages and flooding, keeping weather alerts on through the night. If you do come across a flooded road, turn around, don't drown. For more news, visit Wiregrass Daily News.com.

Coffee counties, as we'll see hurricane conditions there, tropical storm conditions for the remainder of the Wiregrass. Conditions going downhill through the day today, 74. Tropical storm and hurricane conditions tonight, 65. The system winds down on Saturday, high 80. Richard DeWedding at the Weather Channel for all the hits, 106.7 KMX.

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1: The unemployment rate rose 4.2 to 4.2% last month, and they didn't see that coming. They didn't think that was going to happen. They thought it was going to be better than that.
0: Yeah. You hope to be chugging along and everybody working, but, you know, okay.
1: Yeah. Thinking about it, though, sometimes you really need a job. We've all been there.
0: Oh, yeah.
1: You know what that feels like, right?
0: I mean, you have to take a job that you don't want, but there's certain ones, like, you would never.
1: Absolutely never. There's some jobs you've had in your life that no matter how desperate you get again, you're not going back to it.
0: Couldn't do it.
1: What was that job for you? 1-800-330-9999. It's coming up.

0: KMS.
1: The numbers do not look good.
2: Yeah, it's really nice when the news is reporting that. They're talking about the job market. They had the new statistics come out. Mm. Not great for last month.
0: Not living up to expectations.
2: No, so. The unemployment rate did rise. But here's the thing. There's some jobs that no matter what, and how desperate you get, you're never going back to them because they were so bad.
0: Yeah, it doesn't matter what happens. You couldn't do it.
2: What was that for you? 1-800-330-9999.
3: I was a receptionist at a salon and spa. They actually called the position a front desk model and brand ambassador. That was not the job at all. When you're working at a place like that, you essentially, everyone you're scheduling, it's like they're your boss. They can weigh in on what you've done with the schedule and berate you. And then it's very dog eat dog. If someone was running late, like they were behind in their clients, they would just say, oh, well, it was the receptionist's fault.
0: I see.
3: They still wanted their tips.
0: So insightful.
2: Huh.
3: So then I would have people like screaming at me at the front desk, and I'd have no idea why.
0: And the boss just goes, yeah, I know, I get it, but you just have to manage it.
2: Angie, what was the job that was so bad that no matter how broke you are, you're still never going back to it?
0: Never.
4: I would say working for a chain restaurant, like fast food customer service, I don't think I could ever go back to that.
0: Working in restaurants is traumatizing for some people.
2: It is. Yeah, I don't ever want to do it again. And I mean, my parents still own restaurants.
0: Right.
2: Just growing up in the business and doing it. But working for a chain, I used to work for California Pizza Kitchen.
0: Mm-hmm.
2: There was just so many rules.
0: Yes.
2: Down to like you had to be at the table within 2 minutes. You had to serve the water within like 3 minutes.
0: Scoop it this way. Do it that way.
2: I don't know if it's still like that. It was a long time ago.
0: Oh, it's like that. Yeah.
2: And there was always the risk of there might be a secret shopper. So you don't know if you're being evaluated. It was just a lot of pressure.
0: I'm with you. You know what? I mean, I worked in restaurants myself for a long time. Although I know I could still go back and make money in it. I would definitely try not to. Certainly different when it's your family, because when the phone rings and they really need you,
2: you're going. Yeah. Jake, how about you? It's a job you once had, and no matter how broke you are, you're never going to go back because it was so bad.
5: Yeah, the job that I had that I would never go back, I was concession worker at a local movie theater in my hometown. And I like movies. I'm a movie guy. But I wouldn't call myself a movie buff. And it was this combination of really highly opinionated movie people being snobby, date nights that you just had to oogle over, the public displays of affection in the lobby and right in front of you at the concessions. But the worst part of it all was the stickiness and the scent that I would bring home from the job of the nachos, the popcorn oil. I worked there for a good 3 years. And by 6 months in, I felt this oily texture on my fingers, on my hands for the remainder of my time there. Constantly present.
0: That's what you're
5: never
0: eating, man.
5: Push that on anybody.
0: Yeah, I got that thing with my hands too. It's like I don't like to feel anything weird on that. But if it's permeating from your skin, it's what you're ingesting. I don't know if I could live, Anna, with only seeing 15 minutes of new movies at a time. That would be difficult for me. How am I supposed to go back to the snack stand when I need to know what's going to happen next in this?
2: I don't think I could live with the constant joke where, how much for the popcorn?
0: Man.
5: Every time.
0: Blah, blah, blah, blah,
2: yeah,
0: blah.
2: Exactly.
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0: 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New game coming up next. Did they stuff it in their pants?
1: What?
0: Yeah, or smuggle it in their pants? What's the better name for the game?
1: I mean, if it's in your pants, it shouldn't be talked about publicly anyways.
0: Well, it's all over the news. There is a story of a gentleman, and wait till you hear what they found in his underwear. It's coming up. On a train.

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1: Are you ready to play a new game?
2: Let's play. Do they smuggle it in their pants?
3: What?
0: Did they smuggle it in their pants?
3: Are we talking about strangers, people we don't know, or are we talking about things that I may or may not give a shot to throw in my drawers?
0: This was in the news this week.
4: He walked into Miami's airport with 10 live birds hidden in his underwear.
0: That's right. This man walked into the airport and he had 12 live birds smuggled in his drawers.
3: You know, I just feel bad for the birds.
4: CBP officers noticed something strange around his waist and pelvis. He was reportedly nervous, so they did a pat down. Authorities say they discovered 6 clear plastic tubes taped up and hidden inside of black pockets sewn into his underwear. And inside those tubes, live birds.
0: They were nice and cozy like a mother's nest, except they were in his mutans.
3: Oh, man.
0: Yes, yep. I thought we would play a fun game, Raven. It's called, Did They Smuggle It In Their Pants? I have come up with 5 different scenarios of things that have been smuggled in pants, and you have to guess, did I make that up, or is that a real news story that happened?
3: No, wait a minute. So just for clarity's sake, these are all things busted by TSA through airports, or are they regular criminal offenses? Because I read the arraignments, and the stuff people steal out of my local grocery store, it almost always goes in their pants, and it's crazy.
0: It's all things that were smuggled in pants. It could be anywhere in the world.
3: Okay. Okay. All right. Thank you. Right. I'm ready to play.
0: Let's start with 100 live snakes.
3: I'm going to go with put them in their pants.
5: A man is caught trying to smuggle more than 100 snakes in his pants into China. The traveler was stopped by customs officers. During an inspection, the officers found 6 canvas drawstring bags. Each bag contained a number of live snakes in various shapes and colors.
0: He smuggled it in his pants.
3: You do that in China, man, you're going to prison the rest of your life.
0: How about a $100 cowboy steak, a brisket, and a bottle of wine?
3: That sounds like the arraignments from my local market.
6: Surveillance video shows the suspect. He started stuffing the meat in his pants. The store owner says one of the items, a prime cowboy steak, is worth nearly $100. They also said that he had a brisket and a bottle of wine.
0: I mean, that's like a perfect dinner all in your pants.
3: Those are big pants, and that is a skinny person, because none of those things are small. There was also a guy busted with lobsters and steak in his pants at my local market.
0: How about chicken wings? Who would smuggle chicken wings in their pants? True or false? Did that happen, Raven?
3: I wouldn't do it, but I'm guessing, given this list, why not?
7: Well, a serious warning tonight from DeKalb County. Don't try to smuggle contrabands into their jail. They say it's a huge problem there. One man was just arrested after trying to sneak in drugs, cell phones, and chicken wings.
0: Yeah, those were the 3 things that he brought.
3: You know what? I know it's a problem. Getting banned substances and whatnot into, you know, places where people are incarcerated. They got drones dropping things from the sky now, Anna. They tried to put the file in the cake in the old cartoons. But food, chicken wings, I think there's room for potluck to go to prison. That's all I'm saying.
0: Raven, did they smuggle it in their pants? 7 frozen lobster tails.
3: Oh, yeah. They must have, because that's what they do near my house.
8: Central Florida woman facing petty theft charges after officials say she stuffed 7 frozen lobster tails into her pants and walked out of a Publix without paying for them.
0: How long do you think it takes for them to thaw?
3: Hopefully longer than it takes to get home.
0: All right, one last one. Did they smuggle it in their pants? 2 bronze statues.
3: I'm going to say no. I mean, that seems hard, rough, and definitely uncomfortable.
9: The owner of Antiques on Magnolia Avenue in Riverside says this guy stuffed 2 bronze sculptures down his pants. They're worth $350 each.
0: And also very uncomfortable.
3: I should have known the way things were going in this game.
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1: Wiregrass, you're listening to All the Hits 106.7 KMX with Anna and Raven. Congratulations, you made it to Friday. Not always easy. And there's a lot of things that go on throughout the week that are mundane. You do them every day. You get up, you brush your teeth, you go to work. But there's always that one thing from the week that really stuck out. It was just weird. What was it for you? 1-800-330-9999. It's coming up next.

0: the things, there's one thing that sticks out. What was the weirdest thing you encountered this week? You can always call or text 1-800-330-9999. Raven, producer Sophia, producer Justin, strangest thing you saw or experienced this week?
1: So this is something I'm not familiar with, but my son just cleared a whole bunch of land behind his house, right? Like over an acre of stuff. And, you know, he's got excavators and bulldozers and all that. So some of these are really, really, really massive trees. And I've been going over there all week while they're on their honeymoon to feed their dog. And it's on fire. It's been on fire the whole week. And every time I go, dude, this thing's on fire. It's smoking over here. He goes, don't worry about it. That's just normal. It's just smoldering, apparently. The brush just smolders, Anna. But it never, like, catches an open flame.
0: I mean, I don't know anything about that, but I would be kind of concerned if I was on a beach somewhere knowing that my house is on flames.
1: He seems completely unaffected by this. Huh. Like, he sees it all the time. It's smoldering right now. Okay. We're sitting here having this conversation. It's on fire. At least not on the surface, but below ground, it's got to be on fire.
0: Guys, the thing I saw this week that's been the strangest to me is that I've been reviewing all these resumes because we are looking to hire a social media manager here for the show. And we've gotten a ton of resumes, which is great. One guy submitted a resume. And there's, it must have been like a stock resume that he found online where you put in the information yourself. Mm. And there's a place for a photo, except he didn't put a photo. It's just like the circle, dark head with the shoulders. And he just left it blank like that.
1: Looking good.
0: And I was like, I think you don't even get a second look at because you didn't even think to upload a photo of yourself. And if you didn't want to put a photo of yourself, why did you choose a resume template that had a picture involved in it?
1: 100%.
0: So weird.
1: Yeah, back of the line you go.
0: Yeah.
1: Sorry, buddy.
0: Sophia, strangest thing you saw this week?
2: I was in the city this week and I got a very quick glimpse because this man was going very fast on his scooter. It was a hot pink scooter and he had two cans of Diet Coke in his back pockets and he was going like 70 miles per hour down the street next to me. I thought I was dreaming for a second. I was a little confused. And you know what's weird is that this is the second week in a row that it's been a weird... Last week it was the bikes, remember, with the big wheels?
1: Oh,
2: one
1: yeah.
2: big wheel on the front, one wheel on the back.
1: Right.
0: Yeah.
2: It's always a street rider.
1: Huh.
0: Interesting.
1: There's something psychological going on there.
2: I think there is. That's a sign.
0: Diet Coke people are a different breed. They always have to have their soda with them at all times. So that part doesn't surprise me as much. And what's he going to do? He needs his hands to steer the scooter.
2: But it was just funny that it was two in the back pockets.
0: Justin, strangest thing you saw this week?
3: I've been repotting my plants, my aloe plant, for example. I've been resoiling because the soil's dry. It's time for a refresh. So I have a big bag of potting soil and succulent soil on my back porch. So I went out to get myself a couple scoops of it so I could do my thing. And I opened up the bag in the back. It was already opened. It wasn't sealed, but it was closed. I closed it up pretty tight. But sure enough, I opened it up and sitting on top of the soil in the bag on the back porch was a little nest with two little baby mice.
0: Oh.
3: The mama was probably out looking for something, and I said, I don't want them this close to my house, so I had to pick up this bag of potting soil and struggle and lump it all the way across the backyard to the very back corner of the yard. And
2: with them in it?
3: Yeah.
0: But now they don't have their mom.
1: Did you leave them the house, the soil, as like a house?
3: I just picked up the entire bag and just moved it across the yard and left the bag as is, the soil in there.
1: Leave a sign for the mom.
0: Yeah. Let's give her like some directions on how to go to get her
2: a little trail.
3: I'll go back and put some breadcrumbs in
0: there. There you go.
1: Trail of food.
0: 1-800-330-9999. Strangest thing you encountered or saw this week.
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1: Weirdest thing you saw this week. Most of your week is pretty mundane, right? Just go through the motions. But there's always that one thing that you're like, huh, that's weird. What was it for you? On our text line at 1-800-330-9999, Olivia says she got bit by an emu. No other explanation except bit by an emu. I have so many questions. How? Right. Where?
2: Is that a pet? Is it running in the wild?
1: It's just in your backyard? It's the strangest thing that happened to you. 1-800-330-9999. And if you're Olivia, call us. Sabrina.

0: talk about.
1: All the hits, 106.7 KMX. You're listening to the Anna and Raven Show. Congratulations, you made it to Friday. What did you see or do this week that really stuck out? It was weird. 1-800-330-9999. David, strangest thing you experienced this week?
2: Yeah, so I actually met a person that I thought I'd seen before. I couldn't quite tell where he was. Now, this person was dressed up in a really nice suit. And, you know, nothing too out of the ordinary there, but I distinctly recall the week before I had seen that exact man in raggedy clothes begging on the side of the road.
3: That's true. It does create quite a few questions, I'm sure. Maybe they were going to a Halloween party the first time, Anna. Or maybe they got a big time makeover. You know, when they used to do that with those reality shows? New suit, new haircut, fresh shave. Every once in a while, you'll see on one of those shows, they follow somebody and they actually get picked up in a Porsche. I don't know.
1: Erica, how about you? Strangest thing you saw or experienced this week?
4: Well, I was in the park and it started raining and I was going to leave, but I was just very entertained because there was this yoga class going on. So I pulled out my umbrella and was basically eating popcorn on the bench because I could tell everyone in the yoga class wanted to leave. But everybody was just holding out for someone else to leave first, and nobody did.
1: I hosted a 5K recently. It was a charity 5K, and it was pouring. It was pouring so hard. And I got to give those runners credit because you knew nobody wanted to run in that. Nobody wanted to show up, but they did. They did for the cause. But you ever been in a situation where everybody wants to leave? But you can't, and you feel awkward doing it?
3: I mean, everybody's been there.
1: Yeah.
3: By the way, is there any 5K that's not a charity run? What are other people showing up to run for? Just those runner people.
1: Right. Frank, strangest thing you saw or experienced this week?
5: You know, I'm new to New York. I moved to New York around 2 months ago, and I was just on my way to work, and apparently there's a thing where folks will put items on their head and ride bicycles. I don't know if you guys seen videos around this.
3: I can't say that I have, but are we talking like errands, things that they got from the market? What?
1: We talking about a helmet?
5: There was a man riding his bicycle with a full tire on his head, a full size tire for a vehicle, for a car. And later on in the week, I saw a different man with a garbage can on his head, all while he's in motion on the bicycle.
3: Wait a minute.
1: It's just carrying a lot of stuff. Is that what you mean? It's like they're just...
5: It seems more like showboating or performance art.
1: Okay. In Portland, they have the Unipiper, and we interviewed him, and his...

0: His whole thing is that he rides around on a unicycle and he wears elaborate costumes many times as Darth Vader.
1: Yeah.
0: And I always thought it's fascinating. Fascinating what he can do. And he also plays the bagpipes while he's doing it.
1: It's super impressive while he played the bagpipes unicycling inside the studio office.
0: That's cool.
1: Also picked up a box of donuts as he went by and held a car. I mean, honestly, like, kind of circus fair.
2: Very circus. I thought that, too. It is very circus.
1: Yeah, it scares me. Yeah. But he was very nice.
0: Very talented. Weirdest thing you saw this week, 1-800-330-9999.
3: If you want to keep up with your...

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3: Good morning. This is Charlotte Fletcher with Wiregrass Daily News. Rain will spread across the Wiregrass today, becoming heavier as Hurricane Isaias approaches. A flood watch begins this afternoon and runs through Saturday evening. Strong winds and possible tornadoes are also concerns as conditions worsen. In Houston County, shelters will be available for anyone needing a safe place during the storm. 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Many local hotels are already full in the Wiregrass, with coastal evacuees and utility crews arriving ahead of the storm. The evacuations along the Gulf could mean for heavier traffic on highways into the Wiregrass. Some schools and businesses have announced closures and early dismissals for today. You will find many of those updates in a pinned post on the Wiregrass Daily News Facebook page. 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Prepare for possible power outages and flooding, keeping weather alerts on through the night. If you do come across a flooded road, turn around, don't drown. For more news, visit WiregrassDailyNews.com.
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5: If you remember Hurricane Opal in 1995, there's a lot of similarities with this hurricane. Landfall pretty close to where Opal made landfall in 95, near Navarre Beach, and will track up across Santa Rosa and Escambia counties, working on up into Conecuh County. Worst of the impacts are going to be for Walton, Okaloosa, Covington, Geneva, and Coffee counties, as we'll see hurricane conditions there, tropical storm conditions for the remainder of the Wiregrass. Conditions going downhill through the day today, 74. Tropical storm and hurricane conditions tonight, 60. The system winds down on Saturday, high 80. Richard DeWedding at the Weather Channel for all the hits, 106.7 KMX.

0: All the hits. 106.7 KMX. It's Anna and Raven. What's a FOMO funeral? Maybe the biggest trend. If you've ever wanted to attend your own funeral, you might have the chance to do that.
1: That seems a little bit morbid.
0: You don't even have to be dead. It's coming up next.

0: 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All the hits. What is a FOMO funeral and would you want to have one?
1: Wait a minute.
0: That's exactly what this lady's doing.
2: For about 25 years, this barn was Shelby Neal's home. Then she sold it to a funeral home with a catch.
3: My husband got his funeral and I get my funeral. Mm-hmm. And that was part of the negotiation of selling it.
0: That's right.
1: So wait a minute. They're going to do the funeral at the place she used to own, which is also now a funeral home?
0: Uh-huh, but there's a catch to it. She ain't dead, Raven.
2: Her husband's funeral was here in March, and it got Shelby thinking about her own.
3: She said, well, I just hate I'm not going to be there. And I said, well, let's just go ahead and do it.
0: She's having a funeral, even though she's still alive.
1: How old is she? Do you know?
0: She's older.
1: She's got to be up there, right?
0: She's
1: She lost her husband, right?
0: Yes.
1: So a lot of times, Anna, you know that these are the parties that people have when you get to be a certain age, right? This is the get-together.
0: Nobody gets together for a funeral before you're dead.
2: That's right. Shelby Neal is having her own funeral, and she'll be there for it.
3: I think it will be easier on my family to do something like this. But also, you know, funeral is F-U-N, and I like fun.
0: Yep. She puts the fun in funeral.
2: She calls it a FOMO funeral for fear of missing out. And Shelby isn't missing a thing. Not the hymns, not the stories, and not the open mic.
3: And they can say good, fun things. If they want to, they can say bad things. But I'm going to be there, and I might cut the mic.
0: She's 80 years old. Just found it. She's 80 years old. And her family is on board. Her daughter says this is a funeral that we're excited to have because nobody's actually dead. The celebration featured a cake that had the gates of heaven and a cardboard cutout.

0: of her husband in a coffin.
1: Oh my God. Wait a minute. Yep. What?
0: Yeah.
1: That some parts of this I'm not very comfortable with. Like, I like the jokes. I like the open feeling. I like, you know, talking about things that would normally be uncomfortable for others, but I wonder how he feels.
0: There's photos from the celebration, and not only that, she's posing in front of her casket, and inside of it, it's a cardboard cutout of her.
1: Okay.
0: Yeah, and she wore a black sash that said, "Back by popular demand."
1: All right. I just hope this isn't a thing like, you know, for Ozzy, right? He did that farewell concert. 48 hours later, the dude was dead.
0: Yeah.
1: She has this big party. By next Wednesday, she's gone.
0: Let's hope not.
1: That would be sad.
0: All right, if you were going to have a FOMO funeral, top three things you have at your FOMO funeral.
1: Well, I think there's got to be a DJ at my funeral. Mm-hmm. I mean, music has been my entire life, my entire career. There's got to be an open microphone and somebody that can cut people off because everybody I know talks like crazy.
0: I would leave halfway through. I'd be like, that's enough. Like, this is going way too long.
1: And the catering's got to be on point, man. I mean, everything that will ruin your cholesterol. If you want to eat a cheeseburger that might kill you that afternoon, my funeral would be the place for it.
0: Three things at my FOMO funeral. One, unlimited French fries.
1: I love French fries.
0: I want a giant, I wanted to say a basket, but something that's bigger than a basket, barrel of French fries, and really salted too. And like ketchup and mayo and chipotle sauce and ranch and all that on the side so I can just keep dipping my French fries at my FOMO funeral.
1: Okay.
0: Then you said you want a DJ. I want a dance floor.
1: Yeah.
0: And everyone's got to get on the dance floor and dance.
1: My DJ comes with dance floor also. I'll give you his card.
0: Okay. What's the third thing?
1: I don't know that third. When you get to the third one.
0: Probably a pillow so I could take a nap when it's all over.
1: Dude, you're done already.
0: Well, then I'll just lay down at the coffin and be over.
1: There's no more neck pain.

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9: If you remember Hurricane Opal in 1995, there's a lot of similarities with this hurricane. Landfall pretty close to where Opal made landfall in 95, near Navarre Beach, and will track up across Santa Rosa and Escambia counties, working on up into Conecuh County. Worst of the impacts are going to be for Walton, Okaloosa, Covington, Geneva, and Coffee counties, as we'll see hurricane conditions there, tropical storm conditions for the remainder of the Wiregrass. Conditions going downhill through the day today, 74. Tropical storm and hurricane conditions tonight, 65. The system winds down on Saturday, high 80. Richard DeWedding at the Weather Channel for all the hits, 106.7 KMX.

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1: You always say that your devices are listening to you, or you believe that, right? Mm-hmm. So is your Amazon account. There is a new feature that started in May that most people have no idea about, myself included, and all of a sudden it's trending. Why? Because it knows everything about you, even if you have a flat butt. What? It's coming up next.

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1: People found Amazon's hidden page that reveals what it knows about you. It's somewhat entertaining. It really is.
2: I mean, I would imagine so. I order probably 5-6 things a day.
1: Right.
2: And I'm just one person in my household, so they know more than, I don't know, anybody in my family.
1: Raven, producer Sophia, producer Justin, this has all of a sudden come out.
3: Amazon feature is getting a lot of attention online and highlighting just how much information we share about ourselves without even realizing it.
4: So it's called the Amazon About You section. It's part of your user profile. Mm-hmm. It launched back in May. Most people haven't paid attention to it.
1: I had no idea. Did anybody here know?
5: That makes it sound so sweet. About you.
1: It's all about you. Right. So if you want to actually have access to this, if you go to your accounts page, you scroll down to ordering and shopping, and then you go to preferences, and then you go to about you. So you got to dig a little bit deep to find it.
2: I mean, they knew this about you beforehand, right? This is just, they're just sharing the information. No, they knew it. Amazon knew this about you. They just weren't telling you they knew this about you.
1: Well, this is why.
4: Amazon says it uses all of that information to personalize your shopping experience, but people online are calling this kind of creepy.
1: Why is it kind of creepy? Not because of the obvious thing that everyone always says, like, oh, they know everything. They're listening.
2: They're spying, right? Big brother.
1: It's about what it's revealing about people.
6: A woman on Threads posted that the system thinks she has a flat buttocks. From there, people started sharing what they found. Owns 100 bobcats, has cats named Uranium and Booty Cheeks, is interested in world domination.
2: I mean, listen, you know, I mean, these are your buying preferences. It kind of humanizes it a little bit.
1: So I was so excited. We all went to our pages to find out what Amazon knows about us, and Raven found a loophole.
2: Yeah, here's the thing is, if you have a business account, you can dig and dig and dig. It's not in there. So I've always had a Prime business account, and I looked, and I'm upset because I have Ring cameras and all that stuff, too, and they own all that. I want to know what it's thinking about me.
1: Mine was really boring. You ready, guys? It says I have one child. I don't. I have two. Mm-hmm. It says I like Squishmallows plush toys. Okay. I mean, I'm sure I bought some along the way for the kids.
2: You love them.
1: Yeah. Likely systematically builds cosmetics collection.
2: Okay. Oh. That means you have quite a bit.
1: I buy makeup? Right. I previously hosted a mermaid themed party.
2: Okay.
1: I'm sure at some point I did.
2: Yeah.
1: I mean, for the kids.
2: Yeah,
1: right?
2: Yeah.
1: And then this is the one that was the most shocking. Previously updated bedroom pillows.
7: Oh, wow.
1: I know.
2: So it doesn't say anything about your butt?
1: No, nothing. Nothing.
2: All right.
1: The only thing that was somewhat offensive was it says I have a fish. No, I don't have a fish, Amazon. It died. We gave it a Viking burial.
2: Okay,
1: I guess you missed that.
2: Spoiler alert.
1: Sophia, what does it say about you?
7: Mine was interesting. It says my height is 5'4", which makes sense because I buy clothes off of Amazon.
2: Okay. Yeah.
7: Regularly updates press-on nail collection.
1: Oh.
7: True.
2: All right.
7: Owns a Jeep Wrangler.
2: Okay.
7: Also true.
2: I mean, it knew all those things.
7: Right.
2: All
7: this one. This one's the weird one. Under diet and nutrition, which I have no clue how they know this, it says hates fish.
1: Do you hate fish?
7: I do hate fish.
1: Oh, huh.
2: Wow.
7: But why would Amazon know that?
5: It's listening.
2: It's just listening.
7: That's so weird.
2: Do you walk around going, man, I hate fish?
7: I may.
1: Yeah.
2: I may have said it before, right?
1: Justin, does this say anything interesting about you?
5: No, nothing interesting at all.
2: Surprise, surprise. Justin never talks.
1: Do you hate fish?
5: No, I don't hate fish, but I do prioritize organic certification across food categories.
1: Boring.
5: Which is true, yep.
1: Yeah. All right.
7: Who was surprised?
5: Maintains fitness routine with plant-based nutrition.
2: Oh, wow.
5: Yeah. Values plant-based nutrition. Yep. Likely owns an iPhone, so there's that.
2: I mean, congratulations.
1: Wow. Congratulations.
2: 2026.
5: It knows where I live. Lives in town and state there. Good, good.
2: Okay.
5: Probably has a Keurig coffee maker. Fact.
1: Well, I mean, like, that's ridiculous. Yeah. So
2: yours is really boring. I'm sorry.
5: That's what I said,
2: I'm
5: sorry.
1: To share my bra size with the world.
2: I would have told you everything it said about my butt. I really would have. 6-7

0: Yours is really boring. I'm sorry.
1: That's what I said, yeah.
0: I'm
1: sorry. To share my bra size with the world.
0: I would have told you everything it said about my butt. I really would have.
2: 6-7.
1: 6-7.
2: It's the sound of taking over the wire grass. And it only means one thing. All the hits. 106-7. 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
1: And somehow, here we are again. With the holidays coming up, can you not invite certain family members because of their political views? Here we go. Are you going to get the whole story? Then you'll decide who's right. Couples Court is coming up next.

0: It's us to let us know what their disagreement is about, and then it's up for you to decide who's right. Janelle and Evan. Janelle, what's going on?
1: So Evan and I are hosting Thanksgiving dinner for the first time this year, but he decided to invite his brother and sister-in-law. Usually that would be fine, except they're very politically opinionated, let's say. It's all they want to talk about, and I really did not want to deal with that this year. And he invited them anyway without properly consulting me.
0: It's interesting that this is already coming up.
2: Yeah.
0: Because
2: it seems earlier.
0: Well, I guess it's October. It's not that early.
2: Yeah, but I mean, people, it just shows you how people, they get so anxious about the situation. I'm sorry, did you say it was your first time you're inviting everybody for Thanksgiving? New house? Is that it?
1: Yeah, this is the first time Evan and I are.
2: Congratulations.
0: Okay.
2: On the house anyways.
0: Where do you normally host Thanksgiving? Where do you usually go? Do you not normally spend it with his family?
1: Well, we usually spend it at my mom's.
0: Okay.
2: So this is both sides of your family would be invited to this holiday event?
1: Yes.
2: Evan, what's your side of this?
3: You know, Thanksgiving is my personal favorite holiday, so Thanksgiving has always been a pretty big deal for me. I do love going to Janelle's family's. It's always been a great time. But now that we're in a place ourselves, we're in a position to host, we had the conversation that it would be the more the merrier kind of situation to have as many friends and family as we can, because it is a pretty big life event for us. So naturally, I invited my brother, he's an immediate family member, and his wife, and I'm fairly disappointed. Janelle's response has been so big about this because, you know, it is the holidays. It is a time to see family, even if it's been a while, even if there is different opinions.
0: Is there a scenario, Evan, where you can just say to your brother, we would really appreciate it if you stayed away from politics? Because I could understand, like, you know you're crazy. So, like, when you're with your own family, you know how they are and it's fine. But when you introduce them to the other side of the family that they may not spend a whole lot of time with, then I could understand why Janine is feeling apprehensive.
2: For sure, right? You want everybody to get along. You want a smooth day because it's already going to be busy for you as well. Would your brother be responsive to that if you just said, hey, listen, man, no politics that day?
3: My brother knows how important this relationship is to me and how I am really excited that we're, you know, we have a spot for ourselves and we have a place for people to come to us.
2: Sounds like a maybe. That sounds like a maybe.
3: He is very opinionated. Yeah. And his wife is very opinionated as well. The hope is that there will be other people there who can connect with him on places that aren't politics, whether it's film, art, or movies, sports, he's a sports guy.
0: Yeah.
2: All right.
3: I mean, feel like there's a way to tiptoe around it, you know?
2: You know, the only reason that I asked if this was, you know, a new home, because you mentioned it was your first time hosting. And when it's open house, kind of feels like it's open house to me, Anna, right? And that means that you get all that comes with it. You know, the crazy, the nutty, whatever. And you can kind of warn people or put a disclaimer. You could certainly ask them to tone it down. But if you don't send one invitation and everybody else gets invited, I don't know. That could be really hurtful.
0: Is Janelle out of line for saying you shouldn't have invited your brother?
2: Right.
0: And can you uninvite somebody after you've already invited them?
2: Wow, that's an interesting Thanksgiving. 1-800-330-9999. Whose side are you on? It's the Couples Court with Anna and Raven.

0: 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You're listening to the Anna and Raven Show. Somehow, here we are again.
1: Yeah.
0: Holidays are coming up, and with Thanksgiving coming up next month for the first time, Janelle and Evan will be hosting it at their home. Now, Janelle is upset because Evan invited his brother and obviously sister-in-law, too. They are very political. They bring it up all the time. Mm-hmm. And Janelle's like, why did you invite him? Like, all my family's going to be there. It's going to be embarrassing. You should have had a conversation with me first.
2: Yeah. I mean, here's the thing, though. It's the holidays, right? You're inviting both your families. So you're going to check off one person because you don't agree with their political views. I think that what I really understand here from Janelle's point of view is that it's her first time hosting, and she's got all sorts of stresses and anxieties about it always, right? Anyways, that's natural, and she just feels like this is a thing that she wants to kind of head off at the pass.
0: What do you think? Can you exclude somebody because they're not going to be quiet about their views? 1-800-330-9999. LaToya?
3: I'm on the guy's side. I don't think that you should necessarily uninvite them. I just think that he should have a conversation with his brother and let him know, like, hey, this is, you know, our first time hosting. We want it to go smoothly. So maybe, like, a code word or something, because we all have those people in our family that you don't want to not
2: a safe word.
3: Have extra house, but you have to have them. Yeah. So, you know, you lock stuff up, you put stuff away, you give them a word, like, hey, you know, and he can have a conversation with his wife as well about it and say, hey, you know, we've kind of got to tone it down a little bit, but I don't say not invite them. You know, family's family at the end of the day. It's Thanksgiving.
2: You know, Anna, it's strange to me how we've come to a point where it's so outlandish, number one, for us to imagine telling somebody to tamper down what they're saying and be polite and courteous, whereas before, everybody would just try and be courteous at all times. And also, we've come to a point where we have to worry about how offended everybody else is because one person doesn't close their mouth.
0: Am I the only one that's desensitized to this at this point?
2: Yeah, like
0: it just
2: at this
0: rolls
2: point,
0: off my back. Like, okay, yeah,
2: right.
0: Sure, whatever.
2: You guys go in the back room and have your wine back there. If you want to roll around on the yard, that's fine by me. I don't care anymore.
0: Whose side are you on? 1-800-330-9999. It's a couple's court.

0: 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You're listening to the Anna and Raven Show. Can you uninvite somebody to your Thanksgiving dinner if it's your brother, by the way, and sister-in-law? If you know they're going to talk about politics and you think it's going to be a problem at the table? That's what's going on with Janelle and Evan. They're hosting their first Thanksgiving, and it's so crazy that we're here already and we're talking about it. And Janelle was upset when Evan said he invited his brother because all her family is going to be there too, and she's embarrassed. And she's like, they're going to start talking, and it's going to be so awkward, and can't we just have a normal thing and not have them there?
1: Yeah, I mean, listen, you'd love for everybody to just get along and everybody kind of keep it to themselves. She's already got that hostess anxiety, right? And she doesn't need some sort of wrench being thrown into the party here. So she goes, can't you just tell him, you know, not this time? And of course, he's like, no, that's my brother. And who cares anyways, right? I'll tell him to tamp it down, but, you know, whatever.
0: What do you think? Can you uninvite somebody because you know they're not going to be quiet about their political views? And I can't believe all these years later we're still talking about the same thing.
1: So boring.
0: 1-800-330-9999. Siobhan?
2: I'm on the husband's side. Difficulties in today's political climate are everywhere, and I do think I agree with your point to speak to the brother before to try to keep his thoughts to himself in a courteous way to others to tamp down because it is very volatile right now. You have to have all family. I have a big family and Republican, Democrat, and in between, and we just agree that we don't talk about it and enjoy ourselves in other ways.
1: Yeah, and Raven, hey, whose side are you on today?
3: I'm on the husband's side. I think my sister-in-law had the perfect solution, and it should be no big secret. My sister-in-law just said, no politics. She announced at the table, no politics. And it worked out fine. We didn't talk about politics because people can talk about politics after the party. You can even announce, if you want to talk about politics later after the party, come see me privately. That's fine. But no politics, because I think everybody knows politics are on the tip of everybody's tongue. Yeah. And it's a sore spot for a lot of people. So
0: I think people are tired.
1: Yeah, I'm bored.
0: People are tired of
1: it. I'm bored.
0: Yeah.
1: It doesn't change anything. Yeah. Nothing changes. So we're all feeling the frustration of that. And I don't care who you were rooting for. You got to be feeling that, man. You know, you just you have
3: we're
1: to.
3: We're tired of talking about it.
1: You have to. What's the point, right? What's on TV?
4: The verdict is in. Jury foreman, what are the results?
0: Evan, our audience agreed with you. You have to invite your brother. Janelle, I understand why it's uncomfortable. Everybody understood where you were coming from. But Evan, you have to have a talk with him. You have to explain that because her family is going to be there, it would mean a lot to you to stay away from politics because it would make everybody happy. And hopefully you keep your fingers crossed and hold your breath.
5: Yeah. And I think if with proper seating arrangements, if I have the right person next to them, I think there's a way we can avoid it too, and or at least have
0: kids
5: a mediator.
0: Put them at the kids' table.
1: No, give heads up, right? I mean, Janelle, your family probably knows Evan's brother. They know what they're getting to when they sit next to him. I mean, I have a very good friend, associate Anna. He's got doctor in front of his name. And he always tells me, accept what you know is going to happen. Don't be worried about it happening. And then just you'll have a better way of reacting when it does happen. Right. Mm-hmm. So, Janelle, just know that at some point, inevitably, his brother is going to say something.
0: Yep.
1: If you're not waiting for that pin to drop, that shoe to fall, then you're going to handle it so much better. It won't cause tension for you. And just say that you're sister, your family, whatever, and just say, listen, you know his brother's crazy.
0: He's crazy.
1: But it's Thanksgiving, right?
0: And, yes.
1: You know, everybody can embrace that a little bit on the holidays.
0: Yeah, the holidays are all about being uncomfortable. So there you go.
1: Right.
0: Yeah. If you have a problem too, send an email, couplescore@annonraven.com.
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4: Good morning. This is Charlotte Fletcher with Wiregrass Daily News. Rain will spread across the Wiregrass today, becoming heavier as Hurricane Isaias approaches. A flood watch begins this afternoon and runs through Saturday evening. Strong winds and possible tornadoes are also concerns as conditions worsen. In Houston County, shelters will be available for anyone needing a safe place during the storm. 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Many local hotels are already full in the Wiregrass, with coastal evacuees and utility crews arriving ahead of the storm. The evacuations along the Gulf could mean for heavier traffic on highways into the Wiregrass. Some schools and businesses have announced closures and early dismissals for today. You will find many of those updates in a pinned post on the Wiregrass Daily News Facebook page. Before conditions worsen, charge your phone and have flashlights, water, and medications on standby. Prepare for possible power outages and flooding, keeping weather alerts on through the night. If you do come across a flooded road, turn around, don't drown. For more news, visit wiregrassdailynews.com.
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6: If you remember Hurricane Opal in 1995, there's a lot of similarities with this hurricane. Landfall pretty close to where Opal made landfall in 95, near Navarre Beach, and will track up across Santa Rosa and Escambia counties, working on up into Conecuh County. Worst of the impacts are going to be for Walton, Okaloosa, Covington, Geneva, and Coffee counties, as we'll see hurricane conditions there, tropical storm conditions for the remainder of the Wiregrass. Conditions going downhill through the day today, 74. Tropical storm and hurricane conditions tonight, 60. The system winds down on Saturday, high 80. Richard DeWedding at the Weather Channel for all the hits, 106.7 KMX.

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1: For so many high schools across the country, it's Prime Spirit Week.
2: Okay.
1: Yeah, kids are getting dressed up every day. There's the pep rallies. There's the football game coming up. Or most importantly, the dance, the homecoming dance, HOCO, right?
2: Oh, snap.
1: Except there's one major problem. The kids don't want to go anymore.
2: What?
1: It's coming up next.

0: 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It's Hannah and Raven.
1: For so many high schools across the country, it's Prime Spirit Week. Weather happened this week, last week, but kids are getting dressed up every day. I know my daughter Hayden has been doing it every week. She was a toga yesterday.
2: Oh.
1: Yeah, that was interesting.
2: Wait a minute. She went to school in toga?
1: Yeah.
2: Okay.
1: Uh-huh.
2: All right.
1: You know, you got the pep rallies, you got the football games and the dances too, but there's one.

0: major problem. Kids don't want to go to the dances anymore.
1: That is so sad.
2: Homecoming dances getting canceled because apparently not enough kids want to go. Northwest High School just sent out a note saying that not enough students showed interest and bought tickets, so they're going to have to cancel the dance.
0: Can you even imagine?
1: It's just so sad, man.
0: So, Raven, producer Sophia, producer Justin, Hayden has never gone to a homecoming dance. This is her first year, and she's going only because she's a senior. And that kills me inside.
1: Yeah.
0: Because we lived for it, right?
2: Mm-hmm. A sign of the times. Are kids just not as interested in going to dances like when we were young?
1: Yeah, I think that, listen, man, we had a dance in seventh grade and every year on that I was in school after that. And it's a lot of pressure, and you persevere, and you learn, and you fail, and you have victories. I mean, it's all part of the growing up experience.
0: So, Sophia, you know, you're not far removed from this. Mm-hmm. And did you enjoy going to the dances and all this stuff?
3: Yeah, we loved it.
0: So the difference is that they do the part where they get all dressed up and they take pictures and they post on social media. But then they want to go to the HoCo for like 15 minutes and leave. And that's it. And I noticed that for prom, too.
3: Oh, no. We had to be dragged out of the gym or the cafeteria.
0: I know.
1: Yeah, it was boys and girls on one side of the wall until somebody finally broke that seal. And then it was like, oh, it's on. Yeah. And everybody fell in love.
4: You show up. You don't have to dance, but you show up for it.
3: Exactly.
1: Yeah.
0: So I'm sad about it. And I thought the only way that we can bring this back is if we have an Anna and Raven Spirit Week next week.
3: Okay.
0: Right. So every day we're going to have
1: different themes. We're not going to dance with each other, though.
0: No. Every day we're going to have a different theme. We're going to post every day's theme on our social media at Anna and Raven. If you want to join along at home, we would love for you to be part of it. Every day, we're going to dress up in different costumes, different themes. And then next Friday, Sophia, you were a cheerleader.
3: I was.
0: Yes. So you are going to create an Anna and Raven cheer.
3: Awesome.
0: And we're going to learn it all together next Friday.
3: Okay.
1: Okay.
0: So here's what we're going to do. Monday, pajama day. I figure that's the easiest one. We all wear our pajamas to work.
3: Got it.
0: Yes.
4: Question.
0: Yes, Dustin.
4: Pajamas?
0: Yeah. What's wrong with that?
1: What was the question?
4: The question is, how creative can we be with the pajamas if we don't wear them?
1: Just make sure that your boxers are closed, bro.
4: Okay.
1: What more can we? Yeah.
0: Right.
1: All right. Thank you. See you Monday.
0: I'm going to give you guys an option. On Monday, do you want twin day where Raven and Justin have to dress the same and me and Sophia have to dress the same? Or do we want beach day where we dress like we're going to the beach?
1: You just said it was pajama day.
0: That's Monday. This is Tuesday.
4: Oh, Tuesday.
1: Okay. Tuesday.
0: Sorry.
1: Thank you.
0: Twin day or beach day?
3: I think twin day would be fun.
0: Let's do twin day.
4: Twin day?
0: Yeah.
1: You think Justin and I have the same clothes?
0: Yeah. I 100% think you do.
3: Yeah.
0: Wednesday is going to be decades day. So you could pick any decade you want to dress from.
3: Okay.
0: Any decade.
1: Okay. I would like to do the 90s again so I can go back to like my proms and whatnot. I wonder if I have a rayon coat.
0: Okay.
1: Sounds good. Awesome.
0: Thursday, I'm going to give you guys another option. Do you want to do Disney day or superhero day? You can do Disney or superhero. Or do you want to wear togas?
1: Ooh. I would go Disney superhero.
3: I would also say Disney.
1: Yeah,
3: Disney
1: I like superhero. The coverage. Thank
0: All right,
1: you.
0: So Thursday will be Disney superhero day.
4: I'm just going to get to wear my toga.
1: No, I don't need that.
0: And then on Friday, we all get to choose. You can either dress country or country club.
1: You're going to send a memo on this, right?
0: Yes.
1: This is a lot to write down.
0: Yeah, we got it all written down. We're going to post it on our social media at Anna and Raven and follow along with us. And then we'll get excited to learn a cheer at the end of the week because Anna and Raven are bringing back Spirit Week.
1: Mm-hmm. All right.
4: Love it.

0: What's good? 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
1: Every week, another middle schooler joins us to share the three biggest news stories of the week. And if you have a middle schooler that would be interested, you can sign them up to do it at annaandraven.com. 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

schooler joins us to share the three biggest news stories of the week. And if you have a middle schooler that would be interested, you can sign them up to do it at annaandraven.com. Jesse is coming up next.

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1: And now, Anna and Raven's middle schooler news.
0: Hey, Jesse, how are you today?
2: I'm doing good. How are you?
0: Good. We're so happy to have you. Thank you so much.
2: Thank you.
0: Jesse is our middle schooler of the week. Jesse, where are you calling from? Where do you go to school?
2: I'm calling from St. Ignatius. I go to St. Ignatius School. I'm in eighth grade.
0: Who do you want to say hi to?
2: Shout out to Miss Casey and my class. Mom, Dad.
0: All right, Jesse, we're excited to hear these three big news stories. Give us number one.
1: Take it away.
2: Filipino American Heritage Month is being celebrated across the country this October, honoring the history, culture, and contributions of Filipino Americans. This year's theme, Beyond the Margins, Centering Intersectional Filipino American Histories, highlights the stories and experiences of Filipino American communities that many people are not familiar with. The Filipino American Historical Society, or the FANHS, with more than 40 local chapters nationwide, is hosting events including panel discussions, museum exhibits, cultural celebrations, and student workshops. For Filipino Americans like myself, this month is more than just a celebration. It is an opportunity to remember our history, honor our heritage, and share our stories with the next generation.
0: So what are you going to do to celebrate? What do you have planned?
2: I mean, we saw Forgotten Island.

0: and that's my next headline I'm going
1: to
0: talk
1: oh,
0: about.
1: Oh, well, then let's get to it. Go ahead. Give us story number two.
2: He's like, that's the celebration.
0: Speaking of the Filipino-American Heritage Month in entertainment news, Forgotten Island continues to make headlines 2 weeks after its release. The film features all Filipino-American cast and is produced by DreamWorks, bringing Filipino culture and story to audiences nationwide. As a Filipino-American, it's exciting to see Filipino talent and heritage represented on the big screen. This fantasy comedy movie highlights family, friendship, and the journey of two friends with Filipino folklore. It's still showing, so go ahead and catch it in theaters while you still can.
1: I heard this movie's wonderful. It's an animated film, and it's about these best friends. Did you enjoy it when you saw it?
0: Yeah, it was pretty good. I really liked the animation, the effects were good, the plot was good. Yeah, I really liked it.
1: Yeah, it only came out not even a couple weeks ago.
2: Yeah, it's amazing, honestly, the animation nowadays. You see something, and sometimes it's better than the best HD that there could ever be, right? All the details are there, yet it also looks so lifelike. Really cool.
1: Her voices the character Joe.
2: Oh, I love her.
1: I know.
2: Yeah, she's great.
1: Yep. All right, go ahead, Jesse. Give us a third story.
0: In sports news, the NBA preseason has begun, with the defending champion New York Knicks getting ready to attempt to become back-to-back champions. Sports fans are also excited to see LeBron James as he begins his first season with the Philadelphia 76ers. Another big question is whether Portland Trailblazers star Damian Lillard can make a strong return after missing his last season with an Achilles injury, and if he can bring back Dame Time to Rip City. The regular season starts on October 20, so get ready, sports fans.
2: The energy at the Moda Center is fantastic for a game.
1: Yep.
2: Really, it really does. There's not a bad seat in the house, and the food is great, too. That's just aside.
1: Yes.
2: But Damian Lillard, you know, the thing about Dame, man, is that, you know, people thought that this guy was done like three times in his career, and then he comes back, and he's just fire. Some people might call that streaky, but he has an immense amount of pride when he plays. It's a homecoming, and now he feels respected, and he got everything that was coming to him. I'm excited. It's going to be a great season all around.
1: Jesse, you did such a wonderful job today. Thank you so much for being our Middle Schooler of the Week.
0: Thank you.
1: Have a great day at school.
2: If you'd like to be our Middle Schooler of the Week, or you have a student who's interested, sign up at annaandraven.com.
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1: $2,100 today on the line for Can't Beat Raven.
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1: 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It's coming up next.

0: I'm ready.
1: All right, let's do this. Can you please ask Raven to leave the room?
0: Raven, can you please leave the room?
2: You got it. Good luck. $2,100. Whole lot of money. Katie, here we go.
1: All right.
0: Thank you.
1: You have anybody helping you out today?
0: Just my dog.
1: All right. Hopefully your dog knows his stuff. So here's the thing, Katie. I am certain that if you get this last question, you could probably beat him today. Let's see. I'm going to ask you 5 pop culture questions. You have 3 seconds to answer each one. I'll bring them back in, ask them the same questions. Whoever gets the most right wins. Ties go to Raven, okay?
0: Okay.
1: Number one, Freddie Mercury's handwritten lyrics recently sold at auction for $366,000. Finish the Queen song lyric. And another one gone. And another one gone.
0: Other one bites the dust.
1: Number two, after talks that it would be too expensive to make Barbie 2, the newly merged Skydance Films said they'll revisit it. Barbie's first outfit was a black and white striped what?
0: Swimsuit?
1: That's time. Number three, McDonald's is handing out pickle juice shots at the Chicago Marathon this weekend. Pickle juice is supposed to help with electrolytes. What is the name of McDonald's fish sandwich? That's time. Number four, Elton John considers 36 years of sobriety one of his greatest achievements. At Princess Diana's funeral, he performed a rewritten version of which of his songs?
0: No clue.
1: And number five, this year Off Campus is the top searched fan fiction followed by Heated Rivalry. Who wrote Off Campus or Heated Rivalry? Either author.
0: Rivalry. I don't know.
1: Let me bring Raven back in.
2: Yo!
1: Only one for Katie.
2: Not great, Katie. Here we go. $2,100.
1: Number one, Freddie Mercury's handwritten lyrics recently sold for $366,000 at auction.
2: Seems like a bargain.
1: Finish the Queen song lyric. And another one gone. And another one gone.
2: Another one bites the dust.
1: That's right.
2: Hey, I'm going to get to you. Another one bites the dust.
1: Number two, after talks that it would be too expensive to make Barbie 2, the newly merged Skydance film says they're going to revisit it.
2: Yeah.
1: Barbie's first outfit was a black and white striped what?
2: Bikini. Right? Wasn't it like a zebra bikini?
1: No, it was a bathing suit. It was not a bikini. Bikini is a two-piece.
2: I'm sorry.
1: Number three, McDonald's is handing out pickle juice shots at the Chicago Marathon this weekend. Pickle juice is supposed to help with electrolytes.
2: Okay.
1: What is the name of McDonald's fish sandwich?
2: The fish filet. Fish au filet.
1: What is it?
2: The filet au fish. Excuse me. Filet au fish.
1: Filet au fish.
2: Yeah.
1: Number four, Elton John considers 36 years of sobriety his greatest achievement.
2: Well, considering how crazy he was, I agree.
1: At Princess Diana's funeral, he performed a rewritten version of which of his songs?
2: Candle in the Wind.
1: Yes. And number five, this year Off Campus is the top searched fan fiction followed by Heated Rivalry. Name one of those authors.
2: Stephen King's brother, Frank.
1: No, L. Kennedy and Rachel.
2: Yeah, I didn't have either of those.
1: All right, Katie, 3-1 today. That's going to get you an Ann on Raven t-shirt.
2: They were tricky.
0: This is Katie, and I can't beat Raven.
2: Better luck next time. Enjoy that shirt, girl. $2,200 Monday, Anna.

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2: Can't beat Raven.
1: $2,100 is the cash jackpot for today's Can't Beat Raven. Katie, you ready to play?

0: It's Mommy's Margarita Friday.
1: Oh, no.
0: We did it. You made it to Friday. Congratulations. It's not easy. Certainly not.
2: I am right now trying to convince my wife through text to go get one of them IVs because she's so beat from this week.
0: Yeah.
2: Right? Like, whatever it is for you.
0: I did that IV thing once.
2: Yeah. It only lasts like a day or two from what I hear. Some people say they feel good for 2 weeks. I'm like, you could use a day.
0: I did it. And by the time I drove home, when I left there, I felt like a million bucks.
2: Yeah.
0: By the time I got home, I'm like, that's it. Right. I was in the car for 20 minutes.
2: That's how far behind you were, though, right? So maybe you needed five IVs.
0: Anyway, what did you accomplish this week that you are proud of and you are so relieved it is the weekend? This is your chance to brag and it's your chance to vent. 1-800-330-9999.

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1: Mommy's Margarita Friday.
2: Oh, mama.
1: Anna and Raven.
0: What did you do this week to earn your margarita? Of course, it doesn't have to be a margarita. Whatever makes you happy this weekend. You want to go outside and touch grass? Go touch the grass. You want to take a Pilates class? Do it. You want to sit on your couch and not move and order a Chinese takeout? All the power to you.
3: Yeah, I just saw somebody use that phrase, touch grass, and I thought to myself, how interesting.

0: You know what, Anna? I don't need any accolades for myself. I don't need any honors for myself this week. No pats on the back. I'll give it all up for my wife. We've been watching Jaden. He's a two-year-old trying to ruin our life and dominate the world, and he's doing a very good job of it. He's on a tear right now, and she's not feeling well on top of it. You know, around toddlers, like, they're always bringing something home.
1: Yep.
0: So it's just a rough go. All I'm trying to do is not say the wrong thing.
1: Right.
0: I think I've been at about 80% success level with that this week so far. And that's a plus for me right now.
1: Okay.
0: Whatever my wife wants in the week coming up, she should have, including a margarita. I tried to talk her into drinking last night, but she was like, nope, that's not a thing today.
1: I'm very excited to be meeting my friend tonight for a margarita. I'm looking forward to it. It's been a very, very long week.
0: Mm.
1: My parents are away. So they've been away for a few weeks, and they're gone to Italy for a while.
0: Nice.
1: And you don't realize how much you rely on your parents to help you.
0: Oh, 100%.
1: Until they're halfway across the world. And you're like, Ma, can you pick up Dakota at school? I'm
0: nope.
1: stuck at work. Nope. Can't do it today, honey.
0: Can't do it.
1: What did you do this week to earn your margarita? 1-800-330-9999.
2: Hello, this is Roger.
0: Hey, Roger. What did you do this week to earn your margarita?
2: I had a medical procedure for testing for possible prostate cancer.
0: Mm-hmm. How'd you make out?
2: It turns out I do not have prostate cancer.
0: Yeah, let's
1: congratulations.
0: Drink.
1: That's let's good. Drink.
0: Cheers to that, man. That's great news.
2: But I do have to have surgery for the prostate because it's enlarged.
0: Mm-hmm.
2: But when I found out that I didn't have the cancer, that was the most thing I was worried about.
0: Right.
1: You want to know what you want to talk about? Half full. Yeah, your glass is half full right now, and that's good stuff. So congratulations to you, and we're sending you all the best.
0: Catching it in time, obviously.
2: All right, thank you, guys.
0: Congratulations.
1: Yeah,
2: you have a good weekend.
1: You too.
0: And best of luck. You're going to be fine.
1: Henry, what did you do this week to earn your margarita?
3: You know, I finally washed dishes. My dishwasher just got messed up. It just broke down. So I had to wash dishes. I haven't done it in a while.
0: You know, Henry, I just saw a report actually that said that nearly half of Americans use their dishwasher, Anna, as a hanging rack or just storage. And I thought to myself, do they not know how to use the dishwasher? Yeah.
1: That's strange to me.
0: Yeah, it's really strange to me. I don't think you're saving anything. I really don't.
1: Yeah. How did it feel when you washed that water, dish?
3: I don't know. I mean, I feel like I accomplished something. Like I did something good for the house.
0: Yeah. Good job, Henry.
1: Great job.
0: You washed the dishes.
1: We are so proud of you.
0: Thank you.
1: Yeah. Melissa, what did you do this week to earn your margarita?
4: I went back to school to refresh my emergency medical technician certification and completed my first week.
0: Well, call me grateful. Thank you very much. Great work.
1: Did you remember everything? Or were you like, oh, no, I totally forgot how to do this?
4: Oh, no. It's like riding bikes. I had it for 17 years before I gave it up.
1: That's great. I used to be an English teacher, and now my daughter is doing learning like pronouns and verbs and stuff. And I have no idea. I don't remember it.
0: It went away.
1: I have no idea. That went away.
0: It's gone. That chapter of your life is over.
1: Luckily, learning medical life-saving skills stays with you.
0: Stayed with you.
1: Yeah,
0: right. Thank you. Have a great day. You earned it.
1: 1-800-330-9999. What did you do this week to earn your margarita?
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2: Good morning, this is Charlotte Fletcher with Wiregrass Daily News. Rain will spread across the Wiregrass today, becoming heavier as Hurricane Isaias approaches. A flood watch begins this afternoon and runs through Saturday evening. Strong winds and possible tornadoes are also concerns as conditions worsen. In Houston County, shelters will be available for anyone needing a safe place during the storm. 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Many local hotels are already full in the Wiregrass, with coastal evacuees and utility crews arriving ahead of the storm. The evacuations along the Gulf could mean for heavier traffic on highways into the Wiregrass. Some schools and businesses have announced closures and early dismissals for today. You will find many of those updates in a pinned post on the Wiregrass Daily News Facebook page. Before conditions worsen, charge your phone and have flashlights, water, and medications on standby. Prepare for possible power outages and flooding, keeping weather alerts on through the night. If you do come across a flooded road, turn around, don't drown. For more news, visit WiregrassDailyNews.com.
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4: If you remember Hurricane Opal in 1995, there's a lot of similarities with this hurricane. Landfall pretty close to where Opal made landfall in 95, near Navarre Beach, and will track up across Santa Rosa and Escambia counties, working on up into Conecuh County. Worst of the impacts are going to be for Walton, Okaloosa, Covington, Geneva, and Coffee counties, as we'll see hurricane conditions there, tropical storm conditions for the remainder of the Wiregrass. Conditions going downhill through the day today, 74. Tropical storm and hurricane conditions tonight, 60. The system winds down on Saturday, high 80. Richard DeWedding at the Weather Channel for all the hits, 106.7 KMX.

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2: 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And it was busy.
0: Oh, yeah.
2: I have been taking notes on my phone because I realized something would happen every time I got into an Uber. And I found it very, very hurtful. And I wanted to get to the bottom of it. The other thing that happens that I find to be very stereotyping and hurtful is that when they pick a playlist for me when I get in the car, I have made a list of the last five songs that they've put on when I got in the car.
0: Okay. I mean...
2: Why?
0: Bon Jovi did your wedding song.
2: But that doesn't matter.
0: Not that song, but I mean... Okay. That's a typical white guy song.
2: No,
0: you got Rickrolled. These songs. You love two out of three of these songs.
2: I didn't say that it wasn't accurate. I said that it was stereotypical and hurtful. They just look at me and they're like middle-aged white lady.
0: And what's your comment to that still?
2: We talked to many Uber drivers who told me this is something I made up in my head and they don't profile music based on what you look like. I still don't trust anybody. All of them
0: Maybe,
2: said
0: you know what?
2: No.
0: It depends on where you're traveling, I guess. Maybe that's it.
2: Also, this past week was trash day when you were supposed to go through your social media people that you follow and block anybody that has negativity towards you. Mm-hmm. And we asked about who was the last person you blocked on social and why.
0: Lenny, tell us, who's the last person you blocked and why?
3: I blocked my godmother.
0: Oh.
2: Why?
3: She threw an uppercut to my uncle at my wedding while I was getting into the car on the way out in front of the church.
0: I mean, in front of the church.
2: That's a good reason to block someone.
0: And before the reception.
2: Did the photographer get it?
3: No, but I remember seeing my dad break it up as I was getting in the car.
0: Oh, my God. How crazy is that? What happened? The issue?
2: Yeah.
3: I mean, listen, she's got some personal issues, you know. She's all the way in Canada, so I'm like, there's some stuff going on over there that's kind of crazy from what I hear from my Canadian side of the family. And I'm like, you know what? I'm cool.
0: Well, let's impose a tariff, and let's settle this.
2: You know what we'll do? We'll rename the lake.
0: That's right. We're going to rename her town. That's what we'll do.
2: Okay. Also, happened on the show this week, we talked about the Halloween costume you had as a kid that you resent your parents that they put it on you. Because the number one thing that kids resent is when they were the Pillsbury Doughboy. I don't remember seeing one Pillsbury Doughboy.
0: Was never an option when I was growing up, I think. But they were definitely offensive costumes.
2: But you know what's definitely on the list? Hmm. The hand-me-down costume.
0: Yeah.
4: When I was a kid, my parents always made me wear my older sister's Halloween costume that she would wear the year before. And again, it was because she was bigger than me. And a costume would always fit me. So they were like, yeah, you're going to wear your sister's costume. And it was always the same girly stuff. And it was very frustrating.
2: Can you please provide an example of

0: that your sister wore that you had to wear the following year?
1: This one year, she had this ridiculous bee costume that only looked good on her, and I remember the picture that my parents took of me with that costume on, and I wanted to run away and never come back.
0: I didn't think a bumblebee costume was that bad. I was waiting for him to say, like, My Little Pony or something.
2: No, it's not masculine at all. Upon reflection, too, I think that his sister also probably hates that situation because every time he tells that story, unless he's 5 foot flat, it's like every time he tells that story, he's like, well, she was always bigger than me. She didn't want to hear that the rest of her life either. Your parents did that to both of you.
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0: Wiregrass, you're listening to All the Hits, 106.7 KMX with Anna and Raven. New game coming up next. Did they stuff it in their pants?
1: What?
0: Yeah, or smuggle it in their pants? What's the better name for the game?
1: I mean, if it's in your pants, it shouldn't be talked about publicly anyways.
0: Well, it's all over the news. There is a story of a gentleman, and wait till you hear what they found in his underwear. It's coming up.

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1: Are you ready to play a new game?
2: Let's play. Do they smuggle it in their pants?
3: What?
0: Did they smuggle it in their pants?
3: Are we talking about strangers, people we don't know, or are we talking about things that I may or may not give a shot to throw in my drawers?
0: This was in the news this week.
4: He walked into Miami's airport with 10 live birds hidden in his underwear.
0: That's right. This man walked into the airport and he had 12 live birds smuggled in his drawers.
3: You know, I just feel bad for the birds.
4: CBP officers noticed something strange around his waist and pelvis. He was reportedly nervous, so they did a pat down. Authorities say they discovered 6 clear plastic tubes taped up and hidden inside of black pockets sewn into his underwear. And inside those tubes, live birds.
0: They were nice and cozy like a mother's nest, except they were in his mutans.
3: Oh, man.
0: Yes, yep. I thought we would play a fun game, Raven. It's called, Did They Smuggle It In Their Pants? I have come up with 5 different scenarios of things that have been smuggled in pants, and you have to guess, did I make that up, or is that a real news story that happened?
3: Oh, wait a minute. So just for clarity's sake, these are all things busted by TSA through airports, or are they regular criminal offenses? Because I read the arraignments, and the stuff people steal out of my local grocery store, it almost always goes in their pants, and it's crazy.
0: It's all things that were smuggled in pants. It could be anywhere in the world.
3: Okay. All right, thank you. Right. I'm ready to play.
0: Let's start with 100 live snakes.
3: I'm going to go with put them in their pants.
5: A man is caught trying to smuggle more than 100 snakes in his pants into China. The traveler was stopped by customs officers. During an inspection, the officers found 6 canvas drawstring bags. Each bag contained a number of live snakes in various shapes and colors.
0: He smuggled it in his pants.
3: You do that in China, man, you're going to prison the rest of your life.
0: How about a $100 cowboy steak, a brisket, and a bottle of wine?
3: That sounds like the arraignments from my local market.
6: Surveillance video shows the suspect. He started stuffing the meat in his pants. The store owner says one of the items, a prime cowboy steak, is worth nearly $100. They also said that he had a brisket and a bottle of wine.
0: I mean, that's like a perfect dinner all in your pants.
3: Those are big pants, and that is a skinny person because none of those things are small. There was also a guy busted with lobsters and steak in his pants at my local market.
0: How about chicken wings? Who would smuggle chicken wings in their pants? True or false? Did that happen, Raven?
3: I wouldn't do it, but I'm guessing, given this list, why not?
7: Well, a serious warning tonight from DeKalb County. Don't try to smuggle contrabands into their jail. They say it's a huge problem there. One man was just arrested after trying to sneak in drugs, cell phones, and chicken wings.
0: Yeah, those were the 3 things that he brought.
3: You know what? I know it's a problem. Getting banned substances and whatnot into, you know, places where people are incarcerated. They got drones dropping things from the sky now, Anna. They tried to put the file in the cake in the old cartoons. But food, chicken wings, I think there's room for potluck to go to prison. That's all I'm saying.
0: Raven, did they smuggle it in their pants? 7 frozen lobster tails.
3: Oh, yeah. They must have, because that's what they do near my house.
8: Central Florida woman facing petty theft charges after officials say she stuffed 7 frozen lobster tails into her pants and walked out of a Publix without paying for them.
0: How long do you think it takes for them to thaw?
3: Hopefully longer than it takes to get home.
0: All right, one last one. Did they smuggle it in their pants? 2 bronze statues.
3: I'm going to say no. I mean, that seems hard, rough, and definitely uncomfortable.
9: The owner of Antiques on Magnolia Avenue in Riverside says this guy stuffed 2 bronze sculptures down his pants. They're worth $350 each.
0: And also very uncomfortable.
3: I should have known the way things were going in this game. Go!
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You're listening to the Anna and Raven Show. Congratulations, you made it to Friday. Not always easy. And there's a lot of things that go on throughout the week that are mundane. You do them every day. You get up, you brush your teeth, you go to work. But there's always that one thing from the week that really stuck out. It was just weird. What was it for you? 1-800-330-9999. It's coming up next.

0: 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You're listening to the Anna and Raven Show. Congratulations, you made it to Friday. Not always easy to get through the week. Sometimes, though, amongst all the mundane things you do, you get up, you brush your teeth, you go to work, you pick up the kids, you do the things. There's one thing that sticks out. What was the weirdest thing you encountered this week? You can always call or text 1-800-330-9999. Raven, producer Sophia, producer Justin, strangest thing you saw or experienced this week?
1: So this is something I'm not familiar with, but my son just cleared a whole bunch of land behind his house, right? Like over an acre of stuff. And, you know, he's got excavators and bulldozers and all that. So some of these are really, really, really massive trees. And I've been going over there all week while they're on their honeymoon to feed their dog. And it's on fire. It's been on fire the whole week. And every time I go, dude, this thing's on fire. It's smoking over here. He goes, don't worry about it. That's just normal. It's just smoldering, apparently. The brush just smolders, Hannah. But it never, like, catches an open flame.
0: I mean, I don't know anything about that, but I would be kind of concerned if I was on a beach somewhere knowing that my house was on flames.
1: He seems completely unaffected by this. Huh. Like, he sees it all the time. It's smoldering right now. Okay. We're sitting here having this conversation. It's on fire. At least not on the surface, but below ground, it's got to be on fire.
0: Guys, the thing I saw this week that's been the strangest to me is that I've been reviewing all these resumes because we are looking to hire a social media manager here for the show. And we've gotten a ton of resumes, which is great. One guy submitted a resume, and it must have been like a stock resume that he found online where you put in the information yourself, and there's a place for a photo, except he didn't put a photo. It's just like the circle, dark head with the shoulders, and he just left it blank like that.
1: Looking good.
0: And I was like, I think you don't even get a second look at because you didn't even think to upload a photo of yourself. And if you didn't want to put a photo of yourself, why did you choose a resume template that had a picture involved in it?
1: 100%.
0: So weird.
1: Yeah, back of the line you go.
0: Yeah.
1: Sorry, buddy.
0: Sophia, strangest thing you saw this week?
2: I was in the city this week and I got a very quick glimpse because this man was going very fast on his scooter. It was a hot pink scooter and he had two cans of Diet Coke in his back pockets and he was going like 70 miles per hour down the street next to me. I thought I was dreaming for a second. I was a little confused. And you know what's weird is that this is the second week in a row that it's been a weird... Last week it was the bikes, remember, with the big wheels?
1: Oh,
2: one big wheel in the front, one wheel in the back.
1: Right.
2: Yeah. It's always a street rider.
0: Huh. Interesting.
1: There's something psychological going on there.
2: I think there is. That's a sign.
0: Diet Coke people are a different breed. They always have to have their soda with them at all times. So that part doesn't surprise me as much. And what's he going to do? He needs his hands to steer the scooter.
2: But it was just funny that it was two right in the back pockets.
0: Justin, strangest thing you saw this week?
3: I've been repotting my plants, my aloe plant, for example. I've been resoiling because the soil's dry. It's time for a refresh. So I have a big bag of potting soil and succulent soil on my back porch. So I went out to get myself a couple scoops of it so I could do my thing. And I opened up the bag in the back. It was already opened. It wasn't sealed, but it was closed. I closed it up pretty tight. But sure enough, I opened it up and sitting on top of the soil in the bag on the back porch was a little nest with two little baby mice.
0: Oh.
3: The mama was probably out looking for something, and I said, I don't want them this close to my house, so I had to pick up this bag of potting soil and struggle and lump it all the way across the backyard to the very back corner of the yard. And
2: with them in it?
3: Yeah.
0: But now they don't have their mom.
1: Leave them the house, the soil, as like a house?
3: I just picked up the entire bag and just moved it across the yard and left the bag as is, the soil in there.
1: Should leave a sign for the mom.
0: Yeah. Let's give her some directions on how to go to get her.
2: A little trail.
3: I'll go back and put some breadcrumbs in
0: there. There you go.
1: Trail of food.
0: 1-800-330-9999. Strangest thing you encountered or saw this week.
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You're listening to the Anna and Raven Show. Weirdest thing you saw this week. Most of your week is pretty mundane, right? Just go through the motions.

0: There's always that one thing that you're like, huh, that's weird. What was it for you? On our text line at 1-800-330-9999, Olivia says she got bit by an emu. No other explanation except bit by an emu. I have so many questions. How? Right. Where?
1: Is that a pet? Is it running in the wild?
0: It's just in your backyard? It's the strangest thing that happened to you. 1-800-330-9999. And if you're Olivia, call us.

0: 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You're listening to the Anna and Raven Show. Congratulations, you made it to Friday. What did you see or do this week that really stuck out? It was weird. 1-800-330-9999. David, strangest thing you experienced this week?
1: Yeah, so I actually met a person that I thought I'd seen before. I couldn't quite tell where he was. Now, this person was dressed up in a really nice suit and, you know, nothing too out of the ordinary there, but I distinctly recall the week before I had seen that exact man in raggedy clothes begging on the side of the road.
2: That's true. It does create quite a few questions, I'm sure. Maybe they were going to a Halloween party the first time, Anna. Or maybe they got a big-time makeover. You know, when they used to do that with those reality shows? New suit, new haircut, fresh shave. Every once in a while, you'll see on one of those shows, they follow somebody and they actually get picked up in a Porsche. I don't know.
0: Erica, how about you? Strangest thing you saw experience this week?
3: Well, I was in the park and it started raining and I was going to leave, but I was just very entertained because there was this yoga class going on. So I pulled out my umbrella and was basically eating popcorn on the bench because I could tell everyone in the yoga class wanted to leave, but everybody was just holding out for someone else to leave first, and nobody did.
0: I hosted a 5K recently. It was a charity 5K.

0: And it was pouring. It was pouring so hard. And I got to give those runners credit because you knew nobody wanted to run in that. Nobody wanted to show up. Yeah. But they did. They did for the cause. You ever been in a situation where everybody wants to leave? But you can't, and you feel awkward doing it.
1: Well, I mean, everybody's been there.
0: Yeah.
1: By the way, is there any 5K that's not a charity run? What are other people showing up to run for? Just those runner people.
0: Right. Frank, strangest thing you saw or experienced this week?
2: You know, I'm new to New York. I moved to New York around 2 months ago, and I was just on my way to work, and apparently there's a thing where folks will put items on their head and ride bicycles. I don't know if you guys seen videos around this.
1: I can't say that I have, but are we talking like errands, things that they got from the market? What?
0: Are you talking about a helmet?
2: There was a man riding his bicycle with a full tire on his head, a full size tire for a vehicle, for a car. And later on in the week, I saw a different man with a garbage can on his head, all while he's in motion on the bicycle.
1: Wait a minute.
0: It's just carrying a lot of stuff. Is that what you mean? It's like they were just...
2: It seems more like showboating or performance art.
0: Okay. In Portland, they have the Unipiper, and we interviewed him, and his whole thing is that he rides around on a unicycle and he wears elaborate costumes many times as Darth Vader.
1: Yeah.
0: And I always thought it's fascinating. Fascinating what he can do. And he also plays the bagpipes he's doing it.
1: It's super impressive while he played the bagpipes unicycling inside the studio office.
0: That's cool.
1: Also picked up a box of donuts as he went by and held a car. I mean, honestly, like, kind of circus fair.
2: Right? It's very circus. I thought that, too. It is very circus.
1: Yeah, it scares me. Yeah. But he was very nice.
0: Very talented. Weirdest thing you saw this week, 1-800-330-9999.
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0: All the hits 106.7 KMX, where the weather is anything but tame. We have a flood watch issued for the next 48 hours for the greater Wiregrassy and metropolitan area. Some areas could receive up to 15 inches. Widespread totals anywhere from 4 to 8 inches. That's 4 to 8 inches more than we need right now with the saturated ground. So be on the lookout. Coffee, Dale, Geneva, Henry, and Houston counties. I got that from Wiregrass Daily News. It's not that I know stuff. I just know where to go to get stuff. And you can, too. Connect with Wiregrass Daily News for Hurricane Isaias info. And by the way, it is Isaias. I was calling it Hurricane Isis yesterday, but Google says...
1: Hurricane Isaias.
0: Hurricane Isaias. So now we're on the same page. And remember to get on the Wiregrass Daily News page for updated info. And we'll break in with bulletins at once to the last raindrop falls. Get in
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11: If you remember Hurricane Opal in 1995, there's a lot of similarities with this hurricane. Landfall pretty close.

was to where Opal made landfall in 95 near Navarre Beach, and will track up across Santa Rosa and Escambia counties, working on up into Conecuh County. Worst of the impacts are going to be for Walton, Okaloosa, Covington, Geneva, and Coffee counties, as we'll see hurricane conditions there, tropical storm conditions for the remainder of the Wiregrass. Conditions going downhill through the day today, 74. Tropical storm and hurricane conditions tonight, 65. The system winds down on Saturday, high 80. Richard DeWedding at the Weather Channel for all the hits, 106.7 KMX.

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On the job and watching the skies and keeping an eye on the weather on Wiregrass Daily News. Have you noticed now that there are like way too many spaghetti models? They have like, used to be like two or three.

0: Three spaghetti models. Now there's like 90 of them on one screen. We have the best coverage, the most local coverage, right down to your neck of the woods on Wiregrass Daily News. This Hurricane Isaiah, Miss Google. I keep mispronouncing that. Now this is going to pack quite a wallop, but it'll be a quick wallop. The wallop should be out of here by early afternoon tomorrow. But as you know, Mother Nature is a fickle gal. So do stay with KMX or one of your favorite Digio Strategies radio stations. We'll keep you posted. We'll break in as warranted and on Wiregrass Daily News. Also, plenty of hits coming up. And the noon hour today, we will give you a chance to kind of blow off a little steam as we're all kind of hyped up for the weather. We have TNA Wrestling coming to Dothan for two nights next week. 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TNA Wrestling taking over Dothan. Get your tickets in the noon hour today during the 90s at noon on KMX.
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0: 106.7 KMX, getting ready for a very eventful next 24 to 36 hours. It's not just going to be Hurricane Isaias making landfall that's going to cause havoc. It's the subsequent flooding, which is going to be with us through Sunday. Some areas will receive up to 15 inches of rain. Locally, we could see anywhere from 4 to 8 inches of rain. The ground is already saturated. This is not going to be a great time to not be prepared. Stay up to date on Wiregrass Daily News for info from the Dothan Houston County EMA with information on shelter guidance for local residents and evacuees who are trying to stay ahead of the storm. Tap into Wiregrass Daily News and let anybody you know who's going to be coming into town, evacuating some of the Gulf Coast towns, Wiregrass Daily News for up-to-the-minute information. And we will break in as warranted throughout the next, like I said, probably through tomorrow afternoon for an active weather situation, and all weekend with updates on the flood situation. So, one of them weekends, and we are with you every step of the way. Charge up all your devices and make sure you are ready for what may come. Down tree limbs, closed roads, power outages, and all of that. So make sure you're ready for that. And have some food ready for your dogs if y'all got to make a run for it. All the stuff you don't think about. And we'll keep you posted on Wiregrass Daily News and on 106.7 KMX.
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4: 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Red Marcus spent years on Alabama's Health Committee in Montgomery and has nothing to

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5: If you remember Hurricane Opal in 1995, there's a lot of similarities with this hurricane. Landfall pretty close to where Opal made landfall in 95, near Navarre Beach, and will track up across Santa Rosa and Escambia counties, working on up into Conecuh County. Worst of the impacts are going to be for Walton, Okaloosa, Covington, Geneva, and Coffee counties, as we'll see hurricane conditions there, tropical storm conditions for the remainder of the Wiregrass. Conditions going downhill through the day today, 74. Tropical storm and hurricane conditions tonight, 60. The system winds down on Saturday, high 80. Richard DeWedding at the Weather Channel for all the hits, 106.7 KMX.

And this town's lost its faith. Our colors will fade eventually. So if our time is running out, day after day, we'll make the mundane a masterpiece. Oh my love, I take one look at you, you're taking me out.

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0: All the hits 106.7 KMX, getting ready for the throwback lunch before we blast off into a soggy weekend, to say the least. 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Metro Diner, Dothan.com, corner of West Main Street and Ross Clark Circle. Because if the power goes out and we're eating sandwiches for the next day or two, oh, who wants to deal with that? Also, coming up in the noon hour, in addition to weather coverage that we will break in as warranted, we have tickets for TNA Wrestling coming to Dothan for two nights of nationally televised wrestling. Next week, TNA will film four episodes for AMC at the Dothan Civic Center, and two episodes will be scheduled to be taped each night. Do you want to go? Because TNA Wrestling is taking over Dothan. I'll give you a chance to text in and win in the noon hour. That's on the way on KMX, the app, Echo, and the .com.
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0: 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Last night, the National Weather Service and Mobile upgraded Covington County to a hurricane warning. Rest of us are pretty much under the same situation. And the next 24 to 36 hours looks like we could see anywhere from 4 to 15 inches of rain in the various areas of the Wiregrass. So depending on how high above sea level you are and how hilly your area is, this is not going to be a great time to be out. In addition to that, of course, high winds now at 125 sustained winds, a Cat 3. That means down tree limbs. That means blocked roads. Could see a lot of down trees, power outages, and the like. This is the time to be prepared. Have your phones and your iPads and you're watching everything all charged up. We'll have info, and we will be. We have generators for our generators. So we'll be here till the last raindrop falls and updating you on Wiregrass Daily News through the storm. And through this lunch hour, we're throwing them back. The 90s at Noon brought to you by Metro Diner. And before 1, I have tickets for next week's TNA Wrestling coming to the Dothan Civic Center. So do stay tuned and tapped in for weather info and entertainment and throwbacks. We got it all on KMX.
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4: If you remember Hurricane Opal in 1995, there's a lot of similarities with this hurricane. Landfall pretty close to where Opal made landfall in 95, near Navarre Beach, and will track up across Santa Rosa and Escambia counties, working on up into Conecuh County. Worst of the impacts are going to be for Walton, Okaloosa, Covington, Geneva, and Coffee counties, as we'll see hurricane conditions there, tropical storm conditions for the remainder of the Wiregrass. Conditions going downhill through the day today, 74. Tropical storm and hurricane conditions tonight, 65. The system winds down on Saturday, high 80. Richard DeWedding at the Weather Channel for all the hits, 106.7 KMX.

0: 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On Wiregrass Daily News, the Dothan Houston County EMA has shelter guidance and information for residents locally and for evacuees coming up from the Gulf Coast. 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Stay ahead of the storm. 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We'll break in when weather warranted and are constantly updating you on Wiregrass Daily News. Up-to-the-minute coverage right down to your neck of the woods. 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
7: If you remember Hurricane Opal in 1995, there's a lot of similarities with this hurricane. Landfall pretty close to where Opal made landfall in 95, near Navarre Beach, and will track up across Santa Rosa and Escambia counties, working on up into Conecuh County. Worst of the impacts are going to be for Walton, Okaloosa, Covington, Geneva, and Coffee counties, as we'll see hurricane conditions there, tropical storm conditions for the remainder of the Wiregrass. Conditions going downhill through the day today, 74. Tropical storm and hurricane conditions tonight, 60. The system winds down on Saturday, high 80. Richard DeWedding at the Weather Channel for all the hits, 106.7 KMX.

0: All the hits 106.7 KMX. When I was a lad, I used to love hurricanes and bad weather and snow days and tornadoes. It was fun. It was exciting. You got out of school. But now that I'm a homeowner, all I can think of is, oh boy, please don't take my roof. Please don't flood my house. Tree, please don't fall on me while I'm trying to get some shut-eye this weekend. There's a lot going on. The very latest is on Wiregrass Daily News. Wiregrass Daily News is really shining now with complete up-to-the-minute coverage. They are working overtime. They are wearing their fingers out, typing in the very latest information all the way from the flood watch issued through Saturday, which could leave us with up to 15 inches of rain in some parts of the KMX listening area, which covers a lot of real estate. The hurricane warning for Covington County as of last night. We have a lot more of those and a lot of evacuees working their way through our fine corner of the world. So make sure that you're an evacuee. You dial 211 for resource information. And dial up Wiregrass Daily News on your phone for the Dothan Houston County EMA information you need as far as shelter guidance for residents and evacuees. That's Wiregrass Daily News. We will break in as weather warranted throughout the afternoon with Ryan and into the night and overnight hours until the last raindrop falls. So keep yourself safe and we will be here. Charge your phone up. Get all that done now. Have your plan in place, and we'll be with you every step of the way.
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Friday with a storm heading our way. Category 3 hurricane. We'll go over the current watches and warnings in our area. Also, shelters that are opening up here in the Wiregrass. We'll go over coming up here in minutes.

0: Axe, as pretty much everyone in the Wiregrass is. The most recent information we have as of now, that tornado watch that was issued from the National Weather Service for both Houston and Geneva counties, tornado watch until 8 o'clock this evening. Again, this is just kind of the beginning of what we're beginning to see with Hurricane, now Category 3 status, I don't think it's important to waste time on trying to correctly pronounce that as we can get this information out. There are some storm shelters that are opening up here across the Wiregrass. There are several events from the weekend from tonight that are being canceled or being postponed, and the best way to kind of keep up with that is over at wiregrassdailynews.com. We'll check in with our most recent weather forecast coming up, followed by Olivia Rodrigo, Flo Rida, and more coming up on KMX.
1: Groceries, rent, the light bill, all going up. Here in South Alabama, families are feeling the squeeze. 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Alabama is one of 10 states that's still keeping low-income families from getting affordable healthcare, leaving 100,000 families unable to afford private insurance, locked out of Medicaid as rural hospitals shut down. Rhett Marcus spent years on Alabama's health committee in Montgomery and has nothing to show for it, while families here stay boxed in and priced out. Shamari Figures is on it. He introduced legislation to help Alabama spread access to affordable health care. 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
9: If you remember Hurricane Opal in 1995, there's a lot of similarities with this hurricane. Landfall pretty close to where Opal made landfall in 95, near Navarre Beach, and will track up across Santa Rosa and Escambia counties, working on up into Conecuh County. Worst of the impacts are going to be for Walton, Okaloosa, Covington, Geneva, and Coffee counties, as we'll see hurricane conditions there, tropical storm conditions for the remainder of the Wiregrass. Conditions going downhill through the day today, 74. Tropical storm and hurricane conditions tonight, 60. The system winds down on Saturday, high 80. Richard DeWedding at the Weather Channel for all the hits, 106.7 KMX.

106.7 KMX tried to take your mind off of the approaching hurricane for just a few moments. TNA wrestling coming to the Dothan Civic Center next Tuesday and Wednesday. I've got a family four-pack of passes to Wednesday night's taping. I'm going to give away coming up in minutes. Stay close. Just when I-

0: Noah Khan, IKMX, where I have got a family four-pack of passes to send you and three of your family members or friends or frenemies or enemies to check out some TNA wrestling. They're doing taping at the Dothan Civic Center, doing two nights worth of shows. I've got these tickets, which are for next Wednesday night at the Dothan Civic Center. If you want them for TNA wrestling, family four-pack, hit me up on the KMX text line right now. 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

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One more chance for you to scoop up a family four-pack of tickets to see TNA Wrestling as they tape at the Dothan Civic Center coming up next Wednesday. 855-251-1067. 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

106.7 KMX has been rocking for 50 years. That's half a century of turning up, tuning in, and not giving up on that one song we all secretly love.

0: 1067. KMX with that new track from Tame Impala. It's called Loser. I am Ryan in with you, and you would be a loser to have not signed up for our Vacay a Day giveaway. 3 days, two nights down at one of the Holiday Inn resorts in Panama City Beach. I get it. This is probably not the ideal week to go down, but you don't have to go down this week, okay? But any other time, a free vacation, it could be all yours. Just by signing up over at 1067kmx.com. We're getting towards the end of this. We started with 25 trips in 25 days. We've only got a few more to give away, so make sure your name is in the hat, proverbially. 855-251-1067 with your request or any information you've got on any different types of shelters here in our area. I know there are some shelters that are opening up that are listed over at Wiregrass Daily News. We've got the latest look at your local weather forecast, followed by Ariana Grande, Louis Capaldi, and more coming up on KMX.
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8: If you remember Hurricane Opal in 1995, there's a lot of similarities with this hurricane. Landfall pretty close to where Opal made landfall in 95, near Navarre Beach, and will track up across Santa Rosa and Escambia counties, working on up into Conecuh County. Worst of the impacts are going to be for Walton, Okaloosa, Covington, Geneva, and Coffee counties, as we'll see hurricane conditions there, tropical storm conditions for the remainder of the Wiregrass. Conditions going downhill through the day today, 74. Tropical storm and hurricane conditions tonight, 65. The system winds down on Saturday, high 80. Richard DeWedding at the Weather Channel.

Careful if you are out on the roads. Houston and Geneva counties under a tornado watch until 8 o'clock as we all await landfall from Hurricane Isaias.

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as Isaias approaches, there are going to be some Wi-Fi hotspots set up around the city. I'll tell you about coming up on 106.7 KMX.

0: 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So you can read more about how you can access those hotspots over at wiregrassdailynews.com.
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4: 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Rhett Marcus spent years on Alabama's health committee in Montgomery and has nothing to show for it, while families here stay boxed in and priced out. 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
15: If you remember Hurricane Opal in 1995, there's a lot of similarities with this hurricane. Landfall pretty close to where Opal made landfall in 95 near Navarre Beach, and will track up across Santa Rosa and Escambia counties, working on up into Conecuh County. Worst of the impacts are going to be for Walton, Okaloosa, Covington, Geneva, and Coffee counties, as we'll see hurricane conditions there, tropical storm conditions for the remainder of the Wiregrass. Conditions going downhill through the day today, 74. Tropical storm and hurricane conditions tonight, 60. The system winds down on Saturday, high 80. Richard DeWedding at the Weather Channel for all the hits, 106.7 KMX.

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Several watches in effect for the 106.7 KMX listening area, including a tornado watch, which is in effect for Houston and Geneva County until 8 o'clock. Still not expecting a landfall from East IES down in Florida until around 9 o'clock, but we'll be feeling some of the outcomes.

106.7 KMX, where we play all the hits and also keep you up to date with everything happening with Hurricane Isaias. We've got the latest on the way. It's new Taylor Swift.

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3: Was it on that beat? Nope.

folk to make them richer. Fast forward 2024, you got the same agenda. You run to Atlanta when you need a check balance. Let me break it down for you, this the real challenge. You caught future when you didn't see the club. 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

masterpiece. Oh my, my, oh my, my love. I take one look at you, you're taking me out.

We play the hits at 106.7 KMX, but they cover the news at Wiregrass Daily News and cannot give them enough kudos with all the information. They've got a whole story compiled together with all of the emergency numbers necessary as we get ready for Hurricane Cecilia. We'll talk more coming up.

0: 106.7 KMX, where we play all the hits and try to keep you up to date with what's happening with Hurricane AS, Category 3 hurricane, expected to make landfall around 9 or so around Panama City Beach. And we are on that side of the storm where it is notorious for tornadoes to happen. So we are under some tornado watches for the next couple of hours in some of the primary counties here in the Wiregrass. Now, over at Wiregrass Daily News, which is where you need to be making sure you have access to, because they are on top of everything, including the story that came out, which is gives you a little sigh of relief going into a storm system like this. Alabama Attorney General Steve Marshall is warning businesses yet again that, you know, Alabama has a price gouging law that is now in effect following Governor Ivey's declaration of a state of emergency ahead of the hurricane. Now, according to the Alabama Attorney General's office, the emergency declaration took effect at 4 p.m. Back on Wednesday and covers 40 Alabama counties. So if anybody's trying to charge more for gas or for necessities, it is simply against the law. And be careful out there as this storm continues to roll in. We'll take a look at our most recent weather forecasts coming up after these quick words on KMX.
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8: If you remember Hurricane Opal in 1995, there's a lot of similarities with this hurricane. Landfall pretty close to where Opal made landfall in 95 near Navarre Beach, and will track up across Santa Rosa and Escambia counties, working on up into Conecuh County. Worst of the impacts are going to be for Walton, Okaloosa, Covington, Geneva, and Coffee counties, as we'll see hurricane conditions there, tropical storm conditions for the remainder of the Wiregrass. Conditions going downhill through the day today, 74. Tropical storm and hurricane conditions tonight, 60. The system winds down on Saturday, high 80. Richard DeWedding at the Weather Channel for all the hits, 106.7 KMX.

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1: Groceries, rent, the light bill, all going up. Here in South Alabama, families are feeling the squeeze. Healthcare? Alabama is one of 10 states that's still keeping low-income families from getting affordable healthcare, leaving 100,000 families unable to afford private insurance, locked out of Medicaid as rural hospitals shut down. Rhett Marcus spent years on Alabama's health committee in Montgomery and has nothing to show for it, while families here stay boxed in and priced out. Shamari Figures is on it. He introduced legislation to help Alabama spread access to affordable health care. He's fighting to lower cost and make food more affordable. In Congress, Shamari Figures fought to lower the cost of health care and housing, take on price gouging utility companies, and bring more good paying jobs home so our families can finally breathe. Shamari Figures, fighting for South Alabama.
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4: If you remember Hurricane Opal in 1995, there's a lot of similarities with this hurricane. Landfall pretty close to where Opal made landfall in 95, near Navarre Beach, and will track up across Santa Rosa and Escambia counties, working on up into Conecuh County. Worst of the impacts are going to be for Walton, Okaloosa, Covington, Geneva, and Coffee counties, as we'll see hurricane conditions there, tropical storm conditions for the remainder of the Wiregrass. Conditions going downhill through the day today, 74. Tropical storm and hurricane conditions tonight, 6. 65. The system winds down on Saturday, high 80. Richard DeWedding at the Weather Channel for all the hits, 106.7 KMX.

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0: 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Trade-in offer toward the purchase of new and stock units at retail. Negative trade equity refinance subject to lender approval. Offers don't combine. Expires month end.
1: DothanKia.net. It's Eric from Bama RV. Eric, it's time for the big fall show and sale. You guys have such a great selection out there, making room for the 27s. Tell us a little bit about what's going on.
2: We've got our 27s rolling in daily, so that means the 26s have got to go. We've got some of them reduced as much as 40% off MSRP. So if you're interested in a camper, now's definitely the time to come and check it out.
1: You guys are going to be celebrating this big fall event in a special way this weekend. Not only are you going to fire up the grill and feed the folks, but you got a guest showing up.
2: Yes, we do. Byron Brown, the quarterback for Auburn, is going to come join us for the festivities as well.
1: What a great time to get ready to RV. What I love about BAM RV, Eric, is they help you from beginning to end. They're not just going to sell you one and say, all right, see you. They're going to make sure you know how to operate this thing, get it on your truck, and get it to where you want to go.
2: And we'll help you with the financing of it. When you take delivery of it, we have a technician that goes through the unit with you from top to bottom.
1: It's all happening this weekend for 4 days. The big fall sale at BAMA RV right here in Dothan.
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Thanks for making us a part of your day. That's it for me, Ryan. Keep it here. We will continue to keep you up to date with what's happening with this approaching hurricane. I got Cannon coming in next.